It's another week full of great shows for you. What is happening, Loonheads? It's Slick here from 107.5, The Power Loon. And man, I got a good one to start off today. But let's get to the real reason, of course, why you're here. It's not because of me. Nah, that'd be easy. You want some Steve Miller, Warrant, Alice in Chains, and Van Halen. So much more on the way.

0: They're coming to Burnsville, Minnesota on September 11th. It'll be a Friday show. Going to be hard for me to catch that one. I got to be here rocking out with you. But I want to talk about the fireworks, America's 250th, though. That was awesome. It's 107.5, the Power Loon. I had a good time. I was out broadcasting at the Hubbard trailer for our sister station. They needed a hand. They were like, who do we hand this to? Who's going to rock America's 250th? And they went through the whole list, and they finally got to me, and they're like, all right, well, we ran out of people, so I guess it's you. Yeah, it's me. And I had a good time, man. The food was great. People were friendly. Fireworks, spectacular. I just have one complaint. One little itty-bitty complaint. Next year, can we get some traffic road cops out there to kind of direct traffic? Getting in and out of there was a nightmare. So much so that our dirtbag of the day comes from that traffic incident. And I hope the guy is listening because I'm going to let him know. I couldn't say choice words to you then, but I'm going to say them to you tonight at 7:50. By the way, if you want to get in for that Power Loon Garage, you need to enter the keyword Jack, J-A-C-K, on the Power Loon app. That's J-A-C-K. 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
10: I'm meteorologist Mace Michaels. A severe thunderstorm watch continues into the evening. Scattered showers and thunderstorms tonight. Some could be strong. A low in the mid-60s. For tomorrow, a mixture of sunshine and clouds, a little more humid, high in the low 80s, with scattered showers and storms. A good chance of showers and storms on Wednesday. 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
0: Mikey texted in. He goes, hey, man, I was actually stuck in that traffic for over an hour. He was one of the first guys, I guess, that got out. Mikey, you went the wrong way. I ended up going towards College Drive, got out super quick, but he said all we need is just some cops out there directing traffic. Don't leave it up to the traffic lights. We'll be there all day. Just my little suggestion for next year, but I also have some suggestion for some good rock. How about some Jackson Browne here on the Power Loop?

0: This Thursday, it is my turn to take over Party at the Patio. Everybody's going to get a chance. You're going to meet up with all your favorite Power Loon people. You're going to meet up with Logan and Noel and the morning show. And then, of course, me there at the bottom of that list again. It's going to be a lot of fun. It's Freddy's out at Grandview Resort. And it's going to be from 4 to 7. We'll be out there with Lannan Kugels. I'm still working on pronouncing that. I don't know why they give me words that are more than three syllables long, thinking that I'm smart enough to get those figured out. It's going to be a good beer, all right? And last time, I guess the morning show got to help pour beer. I wonder if they'll let me do that. I used to be a pretty decent little bar back, and I was really good at pouring beer, because I know there's only a legal amount of head you're allowed with a beer. And a lot of bartenders get that wrong, but I don't think that's going to happen over at Freddy's this Thursday from 4 to 7. You can catch me, Slick, out there with the Power Loon for Party on the Patio.
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0: Dirtbag of the day here on 107.5 The Power Loon, and we're heading back to the July 4th celebration. I was leaving the celebration. I had the Hubbard Radio trailer in tow, and as I'm getting ready to make a left-hand turn, blinker on and everything, I was being a good slick, following the rules of the road. There's this guy that doesn't want to let me make a left turn. He is going, if I had to make a right turn to go the same way he was going, and he just starts inching closer and closer to my truck. The Hubbard radio trailer is hecka long, so it's a little bit awkward to tow behind because it doesn't maneuver like most trailers. And this guy is just inching closer and closer to the trailer as if he's trying to get a frickin' payday. And you see him, and he's making my job a lot harder trying to get this trailer out of here. Not even stopping him from going forward. Nobody in his lane was frickin' moving. And he's just doing it. And then he's looking at me like I'm the bad guy. And of course, I got a giant billboard on the back side of me. So you have to sit there and grin and bear and go, oh. Well, now I know. Hey, listen, dude, if that was you and you happen to be listening to this, guess what? You're the dirtbag of the day here on the Power Loon.
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13: I'm meteorologist Mace Michaels. A severe thunderstorm watch continues into the evening. Scattered showers and thunderstorms tonight. Some could be strong. A low in the mid-60s. For tomorrow, a mixture of sunshine and clouds, a little more humid, high in the low 80s, with scattered showers and storms. A good chance of showers and storms on Wednesday. 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Right now, we're at 83 degrees.
0: 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Charlie texted in and goes, kind of let him off easily. Oh, trust me, Charlie. 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

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Keyword is Jack, J-A-C-K. 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That'll be coming up after Journey here on the Power Loon.

0: 107.5, it is the Power Loon. Be sure to head over to our Facebook page. You got to check out this graphic. This was a legit thing that somebody thought was going to not go over the way that they probably thought. They were like, hey, we're going to be out here. We're going to explain people that weather's coming and you should be warned. Well, that's not what the graphic ended up looking like. I can't really talk about it, so I brought in some friends to help me describe just what it looks like.
1: Oh, my God. 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
19: I'm meteorologist Mace Michaels. A severe thunderstorm watch continues into the evening. Scattered showers and thunderstorms tonight. Some could be strong. A low in the mid-60s. For tomorrow, a mixture of sunshine and clouds, a little more humid, high in the low 80s, with scattered showers and storms. A good chance of showers and storms on Wednesday. 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Currently 81 degrees.
0: 218-829-1075. I got some requests in last week for today's Double Shot. You're going to get back-to-back hits of your favorite artist coming up about 8:35. Guess who it is? And you'll get a crisp high five from me.

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107.5, it is the Power Loon. Time for your double shot of rock. A little bit of Def Leppard for you. One of my all-time favorite bands. They always bounce back between number two and three, but it's a great band regardless. And did you know that Mutt Lange, I don't know why I put an L in there. He was famous for his work with the band. He's the actual guy that did the German-Swedish accent when they did the count off at the start of Rock of Ages. Yeah, that's him. Some random dude. Not even like one of the band members. No, it was just their producer. I just, of all the people to be out there, you're just sitting there helping the band make their music. And they're like, hey, Mutt, hey, get over here. We got a part just for you. Don't have a very good British accent, but I'm pretty sure that's how it went. Hey, get over here and do your best German. Why does it sound like an Australian? Besides the point. Do your best German-Swedish thing. And he just gave it a shot. He did a lot better at accents than I did. It's pretty awesome, right? Oh, I got another hit for you from Def Leppard. It's Rocket here on the Power Loon.

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0: don't know enough about soccer to be mad about the red card incident that happened. I really, really don't. But I can say I'm pretty upset with some Americans out there. It's 107.5, The Power Loon. There is this controversy going on that people believe this rumor that is fake. It's a fake rumor about somebody making a call and getting FIFA to overturn it. And ergo, people are so mad that they're just like, well, we're going to be cheering on Belgium tonight for the World Cup. Why would you do that, man? Whether the rumor is true or not, it wasn't. Why would you sit out there and throw a fit about it like that? You should be supporting your team no matter what. Look, when Minnesota, not even my team, but I was like, Minnesota, all right, I'm gonna be a Wild fan for the purposes of this argument, and I cheered them on when they were in the playoffs. I still cheered on the Lightning, but I'm not going to disown the Lightning, and the Lightning and the Wild ended up playing. I wasn't going to disown my team, the Tampa Bay Lightning, but people are out there like, no, we're going to boo America. Would you quit that? Get over yourselves, you bunch of babies.
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0: 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It's Slick here from 107.5 The Power Loon, and it's my turn to take over Party at the Patio. 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
13: I'm meteorologist Mace Michaels. A severe thunderstorm watch continues into the evening. Scattered showers and thunderstorms tonight. Some could be strong. A low in the mid-60s. For tomorrow, a mixture of sunshine and clouds, a little more humid, high in the low 80s, with scattered showers and storms. A good chance of showers and storms on Wednesday. 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Right now, it's 78 degrees.
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0: You're listening to 107.5 The Power Loon, America's 250th. You don't look a day over 20, America. You're working hard, and I love it. You can't convince me otherwise. And people over in Britain were just like, well, we're in a 1,000-year-old country. Okay, that's cool, man. How's that AC problem going for you? Because, in fact, that's what it boiled down to. Like, they thought they were going to talk some smack, and everybody just was like, you know what? Let me turn the dial up on this thing. Somebody posted out, you know, so America, so what? America turns 250. That's cute. My local pub is 364 years old. And somebody replied, it's like, oh, you had a 114-year head start and you still haven't figured out how to do AC? It was awesome, man. I really loved it because people were trying to talk so much smack. It didn't go the way they thought it would. In fact, we're going to be talking about a guy that responded to some of the smack talk in Slick After Bedtime that comes up after 10 p.m. where we can be a little bit more raunchier so I can tell you about the things he said.
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13: I'm meteorologist Mace Michaels. A severe thunderstorm watch continues into the evening. Scattered showers and thunderstorms tonight. Some could be strong. A low in the mid-60s. For tomorrow, a mixture of sunshine and clouds, a little more humid, high in the low 80s, with scattered showers and storms. A good chance of showers and storms on Wednesday. 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
0: Be sure to come out and check me out this Thursday from 4 to 7. I'm going to be out at Freddy's at Grandview Lodge. I will be out there for the party on the patio, drinking some great beer, having a good time. Got some Power Loon swag giveaway and so much more. I'm really looking forward to hanging out with you.

218-829-1075. You can text into the Power Loon text line. I need a guitar solo thing right there. Needle me. And somebody goes, hey, man, why can't we talk about the guy you're going to be talking about after bedtime? Well, it's because how he responded to things is definitely not kid-friendly. That's why I like Slick After Bedtime. If you haven't been listening, maybe this is your first time, welcome to the show. All right, after 10 p.m., that's when we all kind of go to the bar. We as adults, we sit down at the bar, and we have a fun conversation like adults would. No kids in the car. I got in trouble. I don't even think I was on the station for like a month, and I got in trouble for one thing I said. And I was like, all right, so there's a limit, a time limit, if you will. So from 7 to 10, we do the family fun listening. It's a little bit more goofier than after 10. That's when we kind of break things down a little bit. We have a little bit more conversations as we would as adults. Like, we're all sitting around a fire pit, drinking a beer, smoking a stogie, talking like that. That's the idea of Slick After Bedtime. So that way the kids, you know, I'm not responsible after that. Your kids should have been in bed. Even during the summer, they still need a good bedtime, all right? Yeah, you're getting parenting advice from me. How terrible is that?

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0: is the Power Loon. Time for the most metal thing you'll hear today. I got to watch a video of snipers doing training. And you're like, well, you're just going to watch a video. You didn't get to watch snipers do actual training. I've seen snipers do actual training. That's always really cool, too. Right now, you have snipers that are doing training for the World Cup. They regularly go through these drills. If you've never been to like a major sporting event like the FIFA World Cup or the Super Bowl, they're always up there because they're there because that's when people tend to be their dumbest. And so they release the videos of the American snipers training on the top of the rooftop. They're hitting like a small target about several hundred meters away. It's the only time you'll ever hear me use meters is when we're talking about shooting. And they were just pinging it like it was nothing. And with just pinpoint accuracy, I was like, man, I'm not that great of a shot. But I was like, all right, kind of want to be a sniper right now because that looks hecka cool. In fact, it's pretty metal if you ask me.
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11: I'm meteorologist Mace Michaels. A severe thunderstorm watch continues into the evening. Scattered showers and thunderstorms tonight. Some could be strong. A low in the mid-60s. For tomorrow, a mixture of sunshine and clouds, a little more humid, high in the low 80s, with scattered showers and storms. A good chance of showers and storms on Wednesday. 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Right now it's 78 degrees.
0: More classic rock is on the way, as well as Slick After Bedtime, where we are going to get raunchy. We're going to get unadulterated. We're going to sit around and talk like men and women, because that's what we do here on 107.5 The Power Loom.

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1: Latest from the Brainerd Now newsroom, a severe thunderstorm warning has been issued for the Brainerd Lakes area, including Aiken, southwest Pine County, as well as southern Cass and Crow Wing County until 10:30. At 9:32, the severe thunderstorm located along a line extending from near Outing to near Mirrorfield, 7 miles south of Staples, moving southeast at 40 miles an hour. Along with this thunderstorm is associated 60-mile-an-hour wind gusts. Locations in the path of the storm, including Aiken, Garrison, and Mille Lacs Lake as it moves to the south and to the east. Again, a severe thunderstorm warning for the Brainerd Lakes area.

Hey, it's Slick here from 107.5 The Power Loon. I know the storm is rolling. We're getting reports of power outages all the way from Baxter to Brainerd. Hey, don't be out there with the lights on. We're going to keep rocking through the show, keep you laughing and having a good time, take your mind off everything. 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

0: Mr. Bill Satre. Bill, how are you?
1: Greetings, y'all.
0: So, yeah, we're seeing some pretty good weather here in a severe thunderstorm warning. We just got some new issues in at 10:02. So a severe thunderstorm warning that is remaining in effect until 10:30 this evening for Aiken counties as well, Southern Cass and Crow Wing counties. Seeing some severe thunderstorms located along that line that was extending 9 miles west of Palisade. It's near Garrison to Randall, moving southeast at 40. But moving at 40, seeing wind gusts of up to 60, just from where I was kind of located near the downtown area, all of the power had gone out there. We were seeing very severe wind gusts there as well. With that, quite some heavy rainfall and some flash flooding that was occurring as well.
1: We've been getting reports of power outages across the Brainerd Lakes area, a number of them, in fact, from Baxter through Brainerd. So could be pockets of areas of some power outages as the storm moves through the area. Checking the radar, of course, we see the long line of storms that extends from north of Duluth through the Brainerd Lakes area. But from when you get to Aiken to around Little Falls to Long Prairie, it starts to bow to the south. And that's what the National Weather Service is looking right there, is that bow where the wind pushes out in front of that. And that's what concerns them, because that's where you get the 60-mile-an-hour bursts of air that can cause damage to roofs and trees and all of that stuff. That's what we're looking at, is that area from Aiken to Little Falls and that bow that goes right now. It's just approaching. It's going through Garrison at this time. So that's the area of concern. And because of that, they've also issued a severe thunderstorm warning now for Morrison County. That is in effect until 10:45. I'm going to hit that one up here real quick. That would include the Little Falls area. So at 10:07, severe thunderstorm was located along a line from 70 miles north of Isle to 5 miles northwest of Alexandria. Now, that line is to the south of Brainerd and Baxter, Little Falls, 5 miles northwest of Alexandria. That's moving to the south. So that part of the storm is moving south at 30. And again, 60-mile-an-hour wind gusts and small hail have been associated with that storm. So that is all part of the same system, but is also part of that bow that leads out from the from that line of storms, Zach.
0: Yeah, and you know, just as you're kind of checking things out on the radar, Bill, as you're you know, kind of seeing things develop and make their way. We were speaking earlier to our severe studio analysis and meteorologist Mace Michaels, where he was kind of mentioning the same thing, that with that, there's just going to be you know, those very gusty winds up to 60 miles an hour that you know, could absolutely affect buildings, trees as well. We had reports of you know, trees that were down in some portions. Eric, you know, from WJJY is making his way on in, but he was kind of detoured, if you will, by some fallen limbs and different things around the area. And then, yeah, of course, with those power outages that are also occurring through many portions of the listening area, flash flooding that is occurring as well in some in some roadways. And with that, we always say, you know, it's better to just stop, kind of pull off if you encounter those things, and just wait for things to kind of lessen up as we see things move.
1: Yeah, and with 60-mile-an-hour wind gusts, that's also kind of the that sets the bar for where we respond to these storms with a little more seriousness as well, and bring the crew in, and we start following them as long as we have to get us through the dangerous time. So that's what we're doing right now. Kind of keeping an eye on the radar, keeping an eye on the latest from the National Weather Service, and also getting those reports back from not only our listeners and all of you folks, but also taking into account what we're getting from our meteorologists that are watching the situation as well.
0: Absolutely. And as I'm looking at the radar currently, to the, you know, south east of Baxter, around the areas of Harding, Platt, we're seeing seeing the purple spot sort of developing on the radar, areas near Sullivan Lake, Platt Lake as well. And it seems to be kind of following that that northeast pattern where it's kind of just at the bottom of this system that is rolling through here. As we see things, you know, project out for the next few minutes, you know, we see that lessen and lessen.

0: in the you know, the Brainerd Lakes area, but that doesn't mean that it still doesn't continue in some areas that people are listening from.
1: One of the radars I'm looking at is showing strong winds in that area that is right on the Morrison County line. So if you're Crow Wing and Morrison County line, say from Highway 2 south, that is where you're talking about Platt and Harding. That's a very strong area of precipitation and wind to go along with it. So,
0: indeed. And as we're setting up here in studio, mentioning earlier that there was some reports of limb damage and trees that were down. And, you know, Eric had experienced that as he was on his way in, as he's, you know, also getting set up here in studio with us to assist.
2: Sure did.
0: Yep. So yeah. Pulling up in the wagon and
2: Yeah. Tree came down about 20 feet in front of me. Couldn't slow down. So definitely need to take caution when you're out on the roadways if you have to be out there. So do so with as much caution as you can. And yeah. So I noticed that one was on Highway 25. No, take that back. TC Road, just past Dennis Drummond Wine Company. And there was also a big pine that was down covering the majority of past the fairgrounds, Southeast 13th, I believe.
0: Oh, okay.
2: So a good portion of that road was blocked by a vehicle or by a tree, a fallen tree as well. So the winds were definitely whipping up throughout Brainerd. The power is still out in the majority of the downtown area.
0: Yes.
2: And in portions of Brainerd, so we'll get the outage map going up here as well. And, yeah, just some heavy rainfall, some stronger winds, and down branches, and we'll have some cleanup tomorrow morning.
0: Yep. Yeah, exactly. Get out there and and tomorrow would be the time, you know, to do that. You had mentioned, you know, downtown areas. As I was making my way down Laurel, things were, you know, still kind of light, and of course, mm-hmm. like the major roadways still saw at least traffic lights that were there.
2: Definitely
0: some pockets. So
2: several of the traffic lights were out now. So.
1: Yeah. And remember, when you come across traffic lights that are not working, that means it's a four-way stop. So
0: indeed.
1: Respond accordingly.
2: Good
0: Absolutely.
2: Idea.
0: Good one, Bill. So as we're still kind of just poking around through possible new warnings that may be issued, Bill, you had mentioned one earlier that came in at 2:07. But as we were initially in that severe weather warning until about 9:45, then things
2: there that is
0: there we go little blip there
1: that was live
2: mm-hmm. that sure was yeah
0: just checking through making sure we're good I believe so a little rumbling here but hey, that's
2: good
0: right.
2: idea to just stay inside it's not necessarily to the level of lowest possible place but it's not a good idea to go outside right now
0: right absolutely mm-hmm. Yeah, because not seeing anything develop on that the other front, but still we're seeing the very high wind gusts, and as we just learned a second ago, some very big booms that are kind of coming through here as well, shaking things and shaking rattle and roll just a tad there, but kind of refreshing things. Bill, as you're looking through severe thunderstorm warnings that are newly issued or continue issued, what are you seeing?
1: Not seeing any new warnings for us at the time. The most recent one is the one in Morrison County, that severe thunderstorm warning for Morrison County that is in effect now until 10:45. So that one is continuing till 10:45. That warning is for our friends Little Falls and to areas to the south, including Starbuck, Hancock, Glenwood, towards Alexandria that way. That whole line is the southern edge of this system that's moving to the south and to the east.
0: Okay. Well, it's good to know. Thank you so much, Bill.
2: Yeah, outage meter looking like there's over 1,300 people dealing with some power outage right now.
1: Mm-hmm.
2: And obviously their crews are going to be working on that as safely as they can and as quickly as they can. And we appreciate the line men and women that get out there and do that. And it seems like there's a good chunk over by the 50 Lakes area, a couple over by Emily as well, up towards Cross Lake. So, all throughout the Brainerd Lakes area, it's kind of scattered scattered spots where they're dealing with some power outages, and then of course the bigger one in the in town in Brainerd that they're dealing with as well.
0: Yeah, little blips here and there, in the area that I was at, I was just kind of seeing, you know, things flicker for a second and then just completely shut down. And once I kind of saw the street lights going out, it's like, well, that's usually not a good sign.
2: Yeah.
0: Still on this side, yeah, just at least in our backyard, yeah, things rattling a bit. But, looking at the radar as we're, seeing with the heavy rainfall, strong winds, also possibilities of hail there. We're kind of just seeing 3/4 of an inch for that. But even then, anything moving at 60 miles an hour gets pretty quick and can do some damage.
2: Outage meter just updated to 3,000 people, customers. So got that going on for us. But, the severe thunderstorm warnings continuing, and those winds, as you guys were talking, as I was making my way in, up to 60 miles an hour. Nothing to mess with, obviously. Just trying to refresh here as well.
0: That's where I'm trying to get to.
2: We lost internet at home. That's why I was scampering to get in here as well. So I wasn't going to be much use at home.
1: Yeah, you don't have electricity. You don't have internet.
2: We have power. Our internet went out. So we had the power still, but
0: I was still doing the thing where I kept going to different rooms trying to gather things and flipping the light switch on. Right, right.
2: Grabbing the aluminum foil, sticking it up to it. No.
0: Yeah. And then looking for my phone when I'm using it as a flashlight. It's the classic. You know how you do. But I'm still trying to refresh for some from new warnings that are coming down concerning the thunderstorm roll through. As we had kind of started seeing things develop initially. We were, kind of at about 9:45 with it, seeing things extend until 10:30 from majority of Crowman County, Southern Cass, Southwestern Pine. As we're kind of just seeing things.
2: Then it looks like we're in a watch until 2 in the morning, I believe. Severe thunderstorm
1: watch. But there's
2: nothing
1: really developed behind the storm.
2: Right.
1: So.
2: Yeah.
0: Which is kind of the most important thing, I think, is because Bill, the times that we've done this, you've always kind of talked about how systems breathe, which I've never really understood, which is why I like that you do so much. But it's the what follows behind that kind of can carry the momentum through. But luckily with this, we're not necessarily seeing that, which is favorable.
1: Yeah. This system too is as it's moved through it got a good push through the Brainerd Lakes area, and we're seeing it lagging behind in the northern parts of Aiken County. So it's not moving as quickly to the north as it is to the south, and that causes some areas of you got an area where it's pushing harder than it is in others. You get those areas where the wind goes out in front of it and it compresses the wind in front of it. You get those 60 mile an hour wind gusts and the severe downdrafts that can lift a roof or do damage far beyond what a normal storm would do.
2: Yeah, thank you, Bill. Again, this moving in a southeastern pattern around 40 miles an hour, courtesy of the National Weather Service. Still involving 60 mile an hour wind gusts as well, so damage to roof, siding, trees, all the things can be expected with what we've got going on here, and have experienced that this evening already in some areas here in and around Brainerd proper.
0: Yeah, it's kind of one of those too where things can it is moving quickly, but just as quickly as things kind of appear, it kind of dissipates.
2: They vanish a little bit, yeah.
0: And you're still seeing some pretty nice lightning. A pretty good show, yeah. So it seems that kind of around our area we're kind of finding ourselves in sort of that little pocket we're going to be okay until we start to see some more rainfall kind of come in. But for the majority of the large heavy stuff, I guess I see where I'm at with the wind. Bill, I know you kind of have the knack with the wind gusts and where that's moving, how are things kind of behind it as it's coasting through?
1: As that gust front is going to be right in the front of the storm. So that's going to be where you find your strongest winds. Now, I'm looking at a couple of doorbell cams, of all things. But so in the Bay Lake area, the wind has died down as it went through. It gusted up, and now it's already died down there. So it's on the backside of that larger area of the storm now. So we're seeing the winds diminish behind it, which is good news. And as we're looking at the front edge of it right now, you're looking at Onamia. We're looking at Buckman and south of Little Falls towards Royalton. So Royalton, Buckman, Onamia, and on the southeast shore of Mille Lacs, that would be Waukon and Isle. They'll be looking at those big winds moving through there within the next, say, 10 minutes.
2: Are you spying on your neighbors with their ring cams, Bill?
1: You know,
0: it's all in the name of keeping people safe.
1: I'm looking at my own ring camera right now.
2: You give them the login one time.
0: It's like the Netflix.
1: I got the password. It's mine now.
0: I wonder why you have musicals in your queue. I didn't have that one there. But as we're kind of, I keep refreshing for warnings, but we're still seeing the ones that were currently in effect until 10:30 with the heavy rainfall, 60-mile-an-hour wind gusts, as radar indicated, and also people indicated, myself, Eric as well. Locations, Mille Lacs Lake, Aiken, Garrison, Palisade, Malmo, McGregor, Mille Lacs Band, East Lake area, and McGrath, going to be seeing that until about 10:30. So,
2: just a good run-of-the-mill heavy thunderstorm with some strong winds, basically, is what we're dealing with here.
0: Thankfully.
1: And if that warning for Crow Wing County expires, as I suspect it probably will here in the next 2 minutes, that is a good sign of it moving on, or at this point at least maybe lightening up. I don't see that push out in front like I did 15-20 minutes ago, where you saw that real big bow in the front of the storm. That's slowed down significantly, so maybe it's recycling.
0: Interesting. Well, thank you, Bill. Eric, how are the any new reported things for power? Is things just kind of still stagnant at that point?
2: The power outages, looking at Crow Wing County, still around 3,000. Got Cass County with about 800. So we're approaching about 4,000 power outage customers.
0: More often than not, what I've experienced with that is usually a tree limb kind of tips over and leans up on something, and of course it it takes a little time to keep when you're dealing with something that's carrying so much current. So
2: right.
0: It's always better to be safe with that, and we do appreciate all the linemen, everybody out there that's helping to assist all those and their speedy service to get everything back up on track.
2: Suspect those numbers will rise in the Aiken County area and Mille Lacs and Morrison here in the near future as well. But they're doing the best they can as safely as they can. And again, if you happen to be out on the roadways, make sure you're not taking your eyes off the road, because limbs will pop up. They can drop down right in front of you, about 20 feet in front of you, and
0: you
2: can't slow
0: area?
2: Down. Yeah. I got to slow down to about 20 miles an hour, but it's
0: Your car's starting to look like mine, I guess. People aren't going to be able to tell it apart.
2: A little bit worse than yours, I would say.
0: That's a little tough. Mm-hmm. But, from where I was at, too, there was with the heavy winds and heavy rainpour, too. I mean, it came down in buckets immediately. You kind of started to see it initially. Remember just seeing the trees kind of whipping a little too hard, something I wasn't used to seeing. And then before you knew it, boom, it was kind of right there. Mm-hmm. Just walking through a parking lot, I soaked my Hey Dudes, which is unfortunate.
2: No.
0: So that's going to have to be are pretty much done.
2: Well, at least you got your feet washed.
0: No, that is true. Hasn't happened for a while. Scrubbed the bottom of them, but I tracked it all throughout the studio, so I'm going to have to deal with that in the morning. Or Eric will.
2: Yeah, I might have to.
0: That's all right.
2: Looks like, Bill, I think you're spot on here with the severe thunderstorm warning planning on being allowed to expire here just at 10:30.
1: And so, that remains with the warning from Morrison County now till 10:45. Mm-hmm. And again, that part of the storm to the south, we've been watching, is it's approaching the St. Cloud area. So it's just between Royalton and Rice down on Highway 10 out towards Mille Lacs and on 169 south of Onamia. So in that stretch there, you're probably coming up on some strong winds on the gust front of that. But again, that is pushing to the south. And that warning area, the storm has almost passed through it. So once you get to Mille Lacs on the south side of it, it's not in the warning area anymore. So we'll be probably watching that one expire, or they'll move it to a more southern area out of our listening area.
2: Got it. Yeah, the St. Cloud area doesn't need any more rain, I don't think. After,
1: that's what I hear.
2: After what they had on Saturday. So
0: with that, though, is I'm seeing those expire there, but the severe thunderstorm watch does continue until 2 o'clock this morning or tomorrow morning, however that works, for Aiken, Benton, mm-hmm. Cass, Crow Wing. It seems around our area, things kind of calmed down just a little bit.
2: A little bit. I don't know why you would say that, but
0: seen
2: you're
0: a little bit of
2: not rain. Wrong. Yeah. But we can continue keeping an eye on this. Again, we've got the watch until 2 a.m. and then the warning until for another 13 minutes or so for Morrison. Might we take a quick little pause here, reset a little bit, come back with a fresh update, recap for those that might just be tuning in?
0: Absolutely. Give us one moment here.
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1: Thank you.
0: All right. Well, This is Zach Mahoney from 107.5 The Power Loon, Eric Grant from 106.7 WJJY. Been keeping an eye on some things that were developing through the area regarding some severe thunderstorm warning that we saw develop but had officially expired as of about 4 minutes ago.
2: Yep, and it does appear, obviously, again, we have the watch until 2 a.m., and then we've got the Morrison County warning for a little bit longer, but we feel that is... that is pushing out of the area fairly quickly. So does not mean we're going to take our eyes off of this at all, off of the weather. But we are going to get back to regular programming. But we will be keeping you updated on anything that changes that we deem important. We do appreciate you guys tuning in. I know sometimes they want to just tune in and hear their music. But, hey, sometimes
0: you got to do what you got to do.
2: Weather is of the utmost importance, and we make the judgment calls, and this is where we're at, trying to inform you about things going on weather-wise in the Lakes area, because that's what we do. We're live and local.
0: Absolutely right, and you know, I used to be the same person where I just wanted to hear the music, but then when stuff happened and things kind of hit the fan, if you could say, it was really nice to kind of just be aware that it was happening somewhere else too, especially when, you know, power goes out at your place and you really don't have any options.
2: Mm-hmm.
0: You know, as we were seeing with those the winds that came through, as we mentioned, just because our area isn't seeing that, it is still making its way south, still carrying those heavy winds, mm-hmm. where you could see some limbs snapping down, something lining up against power lines, but it's just to be safe. Make sure that if you are on the roadways and you experience that, if you just start seeing things kind of start whipping up, seeing the trees moving a little weird, it's like maybe nice to just kind of pull over and wait for things to pass, because you could definitely hit a flooded patch of road.
2: That might have been a great idea half hour ago.
0: Well, better luck next time.
2: Yeah, I guess
0: Really appreciate you for tuning in. We will keep an eye on things as they develop, and you bet your bippy if something does, then we'll be back here with you and keeping you informed on what's happening. But that's kind of it.
2: That's a wrap. Thanks for Bill Sager joining us as well today, helping us out with the weather. The local weather czar.
0: That's right. Yeah. He knows how the wind works, and that's always important. But we won't take enough of your time. Thank you so much for hanging out and, well, just joining us for this. Thank you.
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0: Hey, it's 107.5, the Power Loon Storm still rolling, thunder still rocking, and I'm just sitting here back in the studio. I've got control back of the station. They've relinquished it back to me. They said I was a good boy, and I get to do this again. So I'll finish out tonight's show with you. But just want to say, hey, man, stay safe out there. There's no reason to be out there doing dumb things. I got reports that people are starting to drive around. Remember, if you see a four-way light that's out, it becomes a four-way stop. All right, not a just go because it normally is green or normally you have the right. Nope, just come to a complete stop. You don't want to be that guy that's trying to pass in the middle of the road and then something crazy comes out and sideswipes you because they're going to be an idiot. We'll be back with a normal show coming up here in a bit on 107.5 The Power Loon.
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12: I'm meteorologist Mace Michaels. A severe thunderstorm watch continues into the evening. Scattered showers and thunderstorms tonight. Some could be strong. A low in the mid-60s. For tomorrow, a mixture of sunshine and clouds, a little more humid, high in the low 80s, with scattered showers and storms. A good chance of showers and storms on Wednesday. 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Currently at 64 degrees.
0: 218-829-1075. I'll be riding the storm out with you till the end of my shift. Otherwise, you can send in some texts. Tell me what you're seeing out there. I like getting some of the pictures. My boy Keith Aho, Rob the Scavenger, telling me some great information out there. Keith, love the photo, by the way, man. 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

0: 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You want to know what makes sports fans better than other types of fans? Is usually sports fans, as long as you like their team, they're excited to have you there. Like, hey, look, if I showed up to a Wild game, not being a Wild fan, the Wild fans are like, yeah, you're with us. Let's heckle these other dudes. I was like, all right, cool. It's not me for once. That's the idea. But there's this post that's gone viral over on X of this guy going, when sports ball, people talk about sports. And he's reading The Great Gatsby as if nobody didn't do that in high school, you jobber. Like, bro, just sit back and enjoy it, man. Like, there's something that's really nice about just getting everybody together for one unifying moment of just America. Like, right now, it's America. We just got done with the soccer match. You know, hey, results weren't what we wanted them, but still. But that's the idea. Like, we all come together to celebrate one thing, and we want you to be a part of us. Like, I don't see anybody in their book club wanting the rowdy Vikings fan there.
1: We will be back after we teach him to read. This might be a while. Slick will be back on 107.5 The Power Loon.
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11: I'm meteorologist Mace Michaels. A severe thunderstorm watch continues into the evening. Scattered showers and thunderstorms tonight. Some could be strong. A low in the mid-60s. For tomorrow, a mixture of sunshine and clouds, a little more humid, high in the low 80s, with scattered showers and storms. A good chance of showers and storms on Wednesday. 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Currently at 64 degrees.
0: There's nothing wrong with reading. Yeah, see, I can't even speak. You can tell I'm not reading a book. There's nothing wrong with reading books. Absolutely not. But, you know, don't be hating on sports fans, all right? They're a different breed, and we love them here on the Power Loon.

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I have been fired for a lot of good reasons in the past, all right? And sometimes even better reasons than that, all right? I'll be honest, man. Slick here, I'm an idiot. I do dumb things. But never in my life had I ever thought I'd be fired for taking a cookie. Yeah, just a simple cookie. That's all it was. And this dude gets fired from Ford. He's been there 11 years, making $200,000. I'm pretty sure he could afford a cookie, which actually he did. He bought the cookie. And they were like, no. You're not getting away with this. They only accused him, too. They didn't actually look through the video and see that he actually paid for said cookie, which, yet again, 11 years, $200,000 employee. Maybe just give him a freaking cookie. No, they fired him for it. Then they knew this was going to be a PR nightmare, which, yeah, you're right. They tried hiring him back, and they're like, we'll give you whatever you want, man. You want a box of cookies? You want a raise? You want it? We'll give it to you. He goes, no. It's good. Don't worry. I'm going to take my cookies.

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0: All right, that's it for me. Slick here on 107.5 The Power Loon. I will catch you tomorrow. We'll rock back at it again. Till then, I hope you have a kick-ass rest of your night.
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10: I'm meteorologist Mace Michaels. A severe thunderstorm watch continues into the evening. Scattered showers and thunderstorms tonight. Some could be strong. A low in the mid-60s. For tomorrow, a mixture of sunshine and clouds, a little more humid, high in the low 80s, with scattered showers and storms. A good chance of showers and storms on Wednesday. 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Currently at 64 degrees.
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12: I'm meteorologist Mace Michaels. Mostly cloudy for tonight. A few showers and thunderstorms around. A low in the mid-60s. For tomorrow, a mixture of sunshine and clouds. A little more humid. High in the low 80s with scattered showers and storms. A good chance of showers and storms on Wednesday. High upper 70s. 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Currently at 64 degrees.
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2: I'm meteorologist Mace Michaels. Mostly cloudy for tonight. A few showers and thunderstorms around. A low in the mid-60s. For tomorrow, a mixture of sunshine and clouds. A little more humid. High in the low 80s with scattered showers and storms. A good chance of showers and storms on Wednesday. High upper 70s. 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Currently at 64 degrees.
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13: I'm meteorologist Mace Michaels. Mostly cloudy for tonight, a few showers and thunderstorms around, a low in the mid-60s. For tomorrow, a mixture of sunshine and clouds, a little more humid, high in the low 80s, with scattered showers and storms. A good chance of showers and storms on Wednesday, high upper 70s. 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Currently at 64 degrees.
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2: I'm meteorologist Mace Michaels. Mostly cloudy for tonight, a few showers and thunderstorms around, a low in the mid-60s. For tomorrow, a mixture of sunshine and clouds, a little more humid, high in the low 80s, with scattered showers and storms. A good chance of showers and storms on Wednesday, high upper 70s. 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Currently at 64 degrees.
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9: I'm meteorologist Mace Michaels. Mostly cloudy for tonight, a few showers and thunderstorms around, a low in the mid-60s. For tomorrow, a mixture of sunshine and clouds, a little more humid, high in the low 80s, with scattered showers and storms. A good chance of showers and storms on Wednesday, high upper 70s. 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
1: I'm meteorologist Mace Michaels. Mostly cloudy for tonight, a few showers and thunderstorms around, a low in the mid-60s. For tomorrow, a mixture of sunshine and clouds, a little more humid, high in the low 80s, with scattered showers and storms. A good chance of showers and storms on Wednesday, high upper 70s. Grandpa's Barbecue Sauce, made in small batches from Grandpa's original recipe. 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Currently at 62 degrees.
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7: I'm meteorologist Mace Michaels. Mostly cloudy for tonight, a few showers and thunderstorms around, a low in the mid-60s. For tomorrow, a mixture of sunshine and clouds, a little more humid, high in the low 80s, with scattered showers and storms. A good chance of showers and storms on Wednesday, high upper 70s. Grandpa's Barbecue Sauce, made in small batches from Grandpa's original recipe. 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Currently at 62 degrees.
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1: Partly cloudy today. We'll get to around 85 for a high this afternoon. Tonight, showers and thunderstorms likely, and a couple of those could be on the strong side. And we are going to get some locally heavy rain, an inch or more of rain possible. Tomorrow, mostly cloudy with gradual clearing, high of 76. If you're looking for a great place to live, stay, shop, and play, check out Worthington, Minnesota. It's definitely worth a look. I'm meteorologist Sean Cable. Current temp, 62.
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10: Partly cloudy today. We'll get to around 85 for a high this afternoon. Tonight, showers and thunderstorms likely, and a couple of those could be on the strong side. And we are going to get some locally heavy rain, an inch or more of rain possible. Tomorrow, mostly cloudy with gradual clearing, high of 76. If you're looking for a great place to live, stay, shop, and play, check out Worthington, Minnesota. It's definitely worth a look. I'm meteorologist Sean Cable. Current temp 62.
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0: partly cloudy today. We'll get to around 85 for a high this afternoon. Tonight, showers and thunderstorms likely, and a couple of those could be on the strong side. And we are going to get some locally heavy rain, an inch or more of rain possible. Tomorrow, mostly cloudy with gradual clearing, high of 76. If you're looking for a great place to live, stay, shop, and play, check out Worthington, Minnesota. It's definitely worth a look. I'm meteorologist Sean Cable. Current temp 62.
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10: Partly cloudy today. We'll get to around 85 for a high this afternoon. Tonight, showers and thunderstorms likely, and a couple of those could be on the strong side. And we are going to get some locally heavy rain, an inch or more of rain possible. Tomorrow, mostly cloudy with gradual clearing, high of 76. If you're looking for a great place to live, stay, shop, and play, check out Worthington, Minnesota. It's definitely worth a look. I'm meteorologist Sean Cable. Current temp 62.
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7: Partly cloudy today. We'll get to around 85 for a high this afternoon. Tonight, showers and thunderstorms likely, and a couple of those could be on the strong side. And we are going to get some locally heavy rain, an inch or more of rain possible. Tomorrow, mostly cloudy with gradual clearing, high of 76. If you're looking for a great place to live, stay, shop, and play, check out Worthington, Minnesota. It's definitely worth a look. I'm meteorologist Sean Cable. Outside now, it's 61.
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0: Doing it again. There's Steely Dan on 107.5 The Power Loon. It's your home for the best in classic rock. Good morning. Zach and Mitch here at 6:07. Happy to be here with you this Tuesday.
1: How are you doing today, Zach?
0: Oh, I'm a little sluggish.
1: That was some wild weather.
0: Yeah, it was. That kind of, I mean, you know, it was something that was kind of developing throughout.
1: And that's how your day is going to go today.
0: Yep, that's about it. Yeah. It was developing, earlier in the evening. And then, you know, we kind of just saw the severe thunderstorm warning that was in effect until about 9:45. And around that time, I'd kind of started noticing trees starting to whip around at an unusual speed that I have not seen in a minute. So I was just like, what's going on over here?
1: Well, we have plenty of those in Minnesota.
0: Yeah, that is true. It's a good telltale sign there. But yeah, within a few minutes of that happening, we had lost power. All of downtown had lost power.
1: I lost power on my side of town too.
0: Did you? Man, there was. I think last night, as Eric and I were kind of doing the severe weather coverage, by the time we had wrapped up around 10:45-ish, there was around 3,000 reported cases of power outages.
1: I believe
0: it. Scattered across the area, yeah. Did you have power when you woke back up this morning?
1: Yeah, the dishwasher was flashing, my stove clock was flashing, yeah.
0: The stove clock, man.
1: It was flashing 1:49.
0: Okay, all
1: so,
0: right.
1: I don't know.
0: Maybe it came back up around 2:30, 3 o'clock for you. Maybe then.
1: Yeah, I don't know. I think I was out.
0: Yeah.
1: But around dinner time, my sister up in McIntosh, they were in tornado warnings.
0: Really?
1: Yeah.
0: Okay.
1: Had 1 foot ready to go downstairs into the basement, and I'm like, wow, if that's coming our way.
0: Yeah, well, like the system did, obviously. didn't really carry the tornadic threats, which is always a great thing. But it was just still, nasty winds whipping through about 60 miles an hour and, just kind of knocking some limbs and stuff down.
1: I was fortunate. I kind of looked around. I didn't see much branch on the ground.
0: Oh, okay.
1: I did find my neighbor's, one of his grill covers. I'm like, ended up my yard. I walked it back over.
0: Oh, good for you. A great citizen, Mitch.
1: Oh, he's like right there.
0: Yeah. It'd be funny if it wasn't even his grill cover. So then he wakes up and he's just like, whose grill cover is this?
1: Well,
0: and he takes it over to your house.
1: Everything's covered and his grill was naked.
0: Oh, so, okay.
1: I'm just That's assuming.
0: Another one of those good signs. Well, you know what they say about assuming, Mitch.
1: I could be wrong.
0: What, sure. Yeah. That's also what they say, I guess.
1: It's a thought that counts.
0: May
1: something good happen to all of
0: us
1: today.
0: And it will. Oh, there we go. Got a clink to start the morning off.
1: And now, tonight we have a pretty good chance of another round of storms.
0: Yeah, I saw that just before I came in. There was a meteorologist that was saying there was another pretty decent system that was going to be rolling through. Like, we definitely have a 100% chance of some rainfall tonight.
1: Yeah, we just got to get through tonight, maybe tomorrow, and then Thursday and Friday. Beautiful.
0: Then we're in the clear, baby.
1: Beautiful.
0: What are our weekend, near the end of the weekend, what do those temps look like?
1: We're looking at 84 on Friday.
0: Oh,
1: and I didn't look too far ahead to the weekend.
0: Yeah, who wants to think that far ahead?
1: I know.
0: Things can boom.
1: We still got a lot of week to work.
0: That we do. Oh, it's only Tuesday. Oh. That's all right. We'll get through it somehow. Maybe by...
1: Zach.
0: Huh? Yeah. Hello.
1: So you were saying when the power came on, people were like,
0: "Oh yeah, clapping
1: and
0: jeering." Yeah, that's what woke me up because my AC was out, so I was kind of
1: you had no noise to block.
0: There's that
1: the funness outside.
0: Well, I because I always sleep with some sort of fan on, so that was driving me crazy where I didn't have that. But then I was sleeping, I got woken up because that kicked on, and then my like a computer and stuff in my room had flashed, and then people outside were cheering. So I was just like, well, there we go. Okay. All right. Sounds good. So,
1: but
0: yeah.
1: Here we are.
0: Woo!
1: Mitch and Zach.
0: Bright-eyed and bushy-tailed.
1: Oh, we won't go that far.
0: Well, at least we got bushy tails,
1: hey,
0: I guess.
1: Do you want to know how my night started when I got into bed?
0: How so?
1: As soon as I laid down, I felt this on my chest. Just, what was that? I looked down. Where did the spider come from?
0: No.
1: Yes.
0: Ending it, you're home for the best in classic rock. Survivor on the Power Loop.

0: 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Good morning, 619, Zach and Mitch here with you, where we learn something new every day.
1: We do.
0: Yeah, such as Leslie Nielsen, I guess, played for the WNBA.
1: Oh.
0: Was not aware of that.
1: That's what happens when it's early. I'm going through the birthday list.
0: And you're like, you know? Oh, Leslie Nielsen, WNBA player celebrating today.
1: Star/model. No, it's Lisa Leslie.
0: Yeah, there we go.
1: I don't know how I got Lisa.
0: It's like Leslie Nielsen.
1: Leslie Nielsen out
0: of
1: that.
0: You mean the dead guy that was an actor?
1: I probably got more sleep than you did last night.
0: I know. So what's your excuse?
1: It's just me.
0: Oh, yeah. Okay. All right. Fair enough.
1: I'll blame the heat after the power went off.
0: Oh, I'm just sitting there baking. Is your room upstairs or?
1: Mm-hmm.
0: Oh, okay, yeah. Heat rises.
1: I'm like, what do I do? Just go down and lay on that futon?
0: Damn. Why not?
1: No.
0: That's what they're there for, man. What's the point of having a futon if you don't have some terrible sleep on it every once
1: in
0: a while?
1: That's my make believe couch.
0: You should get one of those giant plushy, fluffy Temu ones. I keep seeing those pop up in my thing.
1: But you know the problem with that?
0: That's from Temu?
1: No. Oh. No, I used to love bean bags and stuff like that.
0: Oh, dude,
1: and
0: yeah.
1: The big body bag, I fall asleep.
0: Well, that's...
1: I could be watching the show. I could be watching my favorite show. I'll fall asleep.
0: Like,
1: yeah.
0: And she's out. It's too comfy, man. I don't know. I keep seeing those, and I'm like, I don't know if that's really real. Because then they come in like these... I don't know. Well, it shows when they're opening them.
1: Oh, they're small plastic.
0: Well, they're in like those little three, you know, it's like three boxes and they're just cylinders. And then it's just like, yeah, and then you open it up. And then the next thing you know, there's like four pillows and then three cushions. And again, this kind of goes back to, what was it, last week, a couple weeks ago when we were talking about the heavy deliveries.
1: Yeah,
0: where it's like, that's all I could think of was just like, God, I feel bad for the
1: people. That would be a light delivery, wouldn't it?
0: I mean, maybe, but once you got like six of those boxes all piling up and having to haul them in, that's a lot of trips, man.
1: What do you think the magical thing is that makes them go whoosh?
0: Just compressing them together, I feel. They're not filled with too much of anything.
1: Why couldn't they make a growth pill for me like that?
0: Oh, man, you and me both.
1: Can you imagine?
0: Yeah, we'd just be bean poles in here, 7 foot eight.
1: What would be your perfect height?
0: My perfect height?
1: That you would want.
0: You know, I'm good with where I'm at, actually. I really don't want to be any taller. I don't want to be any shorter. I'm
1: thinking maybe 5'4 for

0: to the, that's where I'm.
1: Is that you?
0: That's where I'm at now. Oh. Yeah. It's a nice height.
2: I don't want to be your height.
0: It ain't too bad. You know, it's like I can still reach things, but then I'm also considered a short king, as they call it, because I'm under 5'6 or whatever. So it's like, hey, you know, I'll take it.
1: I'm the sideshow.
0: Or the side piece, I've heard in some cases.
1: The freak. I'm the freak show.
0: Oh, the freakazoid. Yeah, there you go. Oh, that's where you were at last night at the circus. I see you.
1: Yeah.
0: Oh, well, I'd found this this headline here, because I always like to see what science is doing to better our lives, you know. Are we going to be, you know, living forever? Are we finding immortality? Are we trying to, you know, get rid of the diseases that plague our world? And thankfully, we do have scientists in Singapore that are working on tiny diving suits for cockroaches. So I feel like we're kind of on a good place there.
1: What?
0: Yeah. I do. This is one of those just why?
1: What's a cockroach going to do down there in a tiny suit?
0: I don't know. Check out, you know, the coral or something like that. Maybe go fishing. But yeah, researchers at Nanyang Technological University in Singapore, they built tiny suits that allow Madagascar hissing cockroaches to breathe underwater for up to 3 hours.
1: Wow.
0: Yeah, good for them. The challenge was that cockroaches don't function well in flooded areas. Well, there you go. If you got an infestation, flood your house. To solve that pesky question that we've all been wondering, how can we help cockroaches swim? Researchers designed a lightweight 3D printed suit that generates oxygen through a chemical reaction and then delivers it to the insect's breathing openings. Oh, that is the most awkward phrasing I've ever heard. My breathing opening. In tests, the roaches were able to move underwater almost as quickly as they do on land. That's terrifying.
1: They don't want to be in the water.
0: No.
1: That's why they're going fast.
0: Right. They're just,
1: what the heck
0: out of here,
1: is this?
0: Man. Trying to get wrapped up in a towel. Now I can't eat for an hour. Researchers say the technology could make insect-based search and rescue missions more effective, especially in flooded environments. Okay, you know, that is the side I didn't even think about. Insect search and rescue.
1: So, like,
0: missions.
1: If somebody's toy is missing, they're going to send a roach down there?
0: Yeah, send the cockroaches, man.
1: What's he going to have, a little camera on his head?
0: Probably, yeah. I mean, if they're at the point where they can make tiny little diving suits, then yeah, like a...
1: Is that made out of 3D printed? Okay.
0: Yep, 3D printed.
1: I was going to be, man, those are some little hands to be making those.
0: Got a bunch of elves working on those. It's like that's how we moonlight. Yeah, once we get off the show at 9 o'clock, then they put us in a room, and then we just have to start putting together cockroach diving suits.
1: That's the stupidest thing I've ever heard.
0: You know, I'm inclined to agree with you, but then they threw in the search and rescue mission, so now I'm kind of like, it could be useful. But
1: well, how big do those hissing ones get?
0: Yeah, they get pretty good. I don't know, maybe like.
1: Like
0: six
1: what?
0: Inches long, six maybe? Inches? Yeah. Yeah. So some tiny little suits, man.
1: Wow. All right. The golden hour. I don't know. You didn't get any of this yesterday.
0: The golden hour. Isn't that the... anyway, go on.
1: Anyways, if you're looking for a better way to unwind after work, try creating a golden hour.
0: A golden... Okay.
1: Yep. It's a small block of time between work and bedtime.
0: A small block of time. Okay.
1: Dedicated to something that helps you recharge. So instead of doom scrolling or watching TV, take a walk, call a friend, read a few chapters of a good book, work on a puzzle while listening to a podcast, or simply relax outside with your favorite drink. Even 30 minutes of intentional downtime can make your evenings feel more refreshing and rewarding.
0: Okay.
1: Not when you got a doom cell on the radar.
0: Yeah, that's true.
1: Gotta go to work.
0: Gotta go to work.
1: And me texting, Zach, you coming in? Because I don't know, because I know you're here late. Man. You gonna accidentally sleep in?
0: No, I would have just...
1: I gotta run this ship by myself. What's going to happen to me?
0: Oh, well, it either floats or it sinks. Either way, I suppose there's a team of diving cockroaches to help you, Mitch.
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1: Parlude weather. Well, we've got a sunny start. That looks awfully nice after what we went through last night. 85 for a high. Then tonight, yeah, showers and thunderstorms are very likely. Overnight low of 62. Tomorrow, she winds down to about a 60% chance at a high of 76. Currently, it is 63.
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1: And Zach, do you have a favorite dive bar?
0: Oh, back in my hometown, it was Sully's, an Irish dive bar. Beautiful.
1: Today is National Dive Bar Day, so make sure you go and visit your local dive bar. It's Mitch and Zach. Yeah, we're trying really hard this morning. You're home for the best in classic rock. Here's Bob Dylan on the Power Loon.

0: 107.5 The Power Loon. There's Bob Dylan. It's Zach and Mitch. It's 6:35. You know, Mitch, I was thinking as we were just talking about those cockroaches with their diving suits and everything.
1: Yeah.
0: I think around here, we could actually use them. So you're out on the lake and, you know, you don't have a bobber thing on your keychain and your boom, keys drop in the lake. Send the cockroaches to
1: go
0: find them.
1: So a cockroach is going to go fetch them for you?
0: Yeah. Well, one can find them and then you just get would you call them a school if they're underwater? We'll go with that. A school of cockroaches then can kind of help raise it up to the surface so you can grab it.
1: You might just send them down there with their own little tools.
0: Oh, yeah. Like little grabber things?
1: You can, my gosh.
0: See, now we're cooking. Why don't
1: D-U-M-B this morning. That's dumb.
0: Oh, I thought you said D-U-M-B. I was like, what's M-B? I don't know what that means, Mitch.
1: I said D-U.
0: Oh, okay.
1: Did I say do you?
0: I don't know. I don't listen to you anymore. 6:36, time to keep you up to date on all things happening. Your Power Loon headlines from the Brainerd Now newsroom.
2: Good morning. From the Brainerd Now newsroom, I'm Noelle Lee. A man was injured when a mortar firework he was holding went off, shooting a projectile into his side. The mishap occurred on the 4th of July with the Morrison County Sheriff's Office called to the home off of Emerald Road, which is about 3 miles north of Randall. The victim, a 37-year-old man from Breckenridge, Colorado, was lighting off a mortar-style firework, holding it in the air, but the firework blew up from the bottom into the top and launched a projectile into his side. He was taken to St. Gabriel's Hospital in Little Falls with the extent of his injuries unknown. Federal figures reveal that around 13,000 Americans are injured by fireworks each year. Authorities arrested a Maryland woman Sunday after reports she tried to drown her own 15-year-old daughter in a Minnesota lake. The Otter Tail County Sheriff's Office says a 35-year-old Baltimore woman was taken into custody in connection with second-degree attempted murder, domestic assault, and domestic assault by strangulation following the incident Sunday afternoon, which occurred on West Battle Lake. The victim was taken to Lake Region Healthcare Hospital in Fergus Falls with non-life-threatening injuries. And an update to a story we shared yesterday. Police have identified the pedestrian who was killed by a driver in Cross Lake early Sunday morning. The Cross Lake Police Department says Devin Savell, 27, of Brainerd, died at the scene after being struck by a driver. This on the 13,000 block of County Road 16, just after 2 a.m. The driver, a 63-year-old Cross Lake man, was not impaired, nor was he injured at the crash, and has cooperated with officers at the scene. And that is a look at what's going on right now from the Brainerd Now newsroom. I'm Noelle Lee.
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0: Well, we'll rip the Band-Aid off here as we talk about the World Cup. Two more countries that aren't us punching their tickets to the World Cup quarterfinal round. Mikel Merino scored in added time of the second half to secure a 1-0 win for Spain over rival Portugal in Arlington. Then Cristiano Ronaldo announces World Cup retirement from his Portuguese side following the match. Elsewhere, America's dreams crushed after a 4-1 loss to Belgium from Seattle. A horrible misplay by goalkeeper Matt Freese spotted the Red Devils a 3-1 lead and effectively ended the game, as the U.S. still hasn't made the quarterfinals since 0-2. Round of 16 wraps up today when Argentina and Egypt clash from Atlanta, while Switzerland battles Colombia in Vancouver. Updates on some players here. Former Detroit Lions cornerback Terrion Arnold cleared waivers yesterday and is now a free agent. Arnold, who is facing legal issues in Florida, was released by the Lions last week after being arrested on felony charges of armed robbery and kidnapping. He's expected to visit NFL teams that have expressed an interest in signing him. Authorities have accused the 23-year-old of orchestrating the abduction and beating of three men whom prosecutors believe he wrongly suspected of having stolen from him. The Nuggets are getting mixed signals from their star player Nikola Jokic that his desire is to stay in Denver. However, the three-time MVP told reporters yesterday he'll wait to probably sign a new deal next year. Jokic is under contract for two more seasons and is eligible for a five-year max deal worth almost $360 million if he declines his player option next summer. Giannis Antetokounmpo's career in Milwaukee officially over. The Greek Freak's blockbuster trade from the Bucks to the Miami Heat became official yesterday, marked by a social media post in which he thanked fans for their support and expressed his love for the city he called home for the past 13 years. He was shipped to Miami late last month in a six-player deal that included multiple future draft picks. Timberwolves return to the hardwood later this week. The NBA Summer League in Vegas tips off on Thursday. Minnesota will be taking on the New Orleans Pelicans and the Twins back home after a six-game road trip. Minnesota hosting the Cleveland Guardians for a three-game series that starts tonight at Target Field. Twins hoping to grab their third win in a row. That's been a look at your Power Loon Sports.
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1: Harloon weather, partly sunny and 85 for today. Tonight, we have a pretty good shot of showers and thunderstorms, a low of 62. Tomorrow, about a 60% chance of more of that and a high of 76. Currently, it is 63.
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1: And at 7:20, we'll have that magical keyword for the Powerloom Garage giveaway. Woo! It's Mitch and Zach. Good morning to you. You're home for the best in classic rock. Here is Kansas on the Powerloom.

0: Kansas, set your home for the best in classic rock. 107.5 The Power Loon. All we are, Mitch. All we are, just dust in the wind at the end of the day.
1: Dust or crust, one of the two.
0: I'm leaning more towards dust.
1: Okay.
0: I don't know about crust. Yeah. You on your second cup already over there?
1: Yeah, yesterday I was late. It was like way after 7. I'm like,
0: whoa.
1: I haven't even had my second cup at work.
0: Dang.
1: All in all, my third cup of the day.
0: Call. Oh, yeah.
1: Because I do have one at home.
0: That's right. And you put the cup under the Keurig this morning? Mm-hmm. I say to you as you're taking a sip.
1: I always do that. I try to, but in my head, if I forget, I'll remember. Yeah.
0: Yeah. We all know how that goes. Oh, let's see. What do we got here, Mitch? We've been chatting just about diving cockroaches for a majority of the morning for some reason.
1: You know, I was giggling because I had to renew my driver's license, and I got it in the mail. And
0: congratulations, by the way.
1: And I looked at it, and I'm like, you know, I've been that same weight for how many decades? But imagine if you had to retake that written exam again. Could you do it? You said yes.
0: Oh, 100%, man. I mean, it's common sense.
1: Well, I know it's common sense, but then I get in my head because sometimes the questions are like maybe a word is flipped stupid.
0: Oh, they're kind of skewed to throw you off just a little bit.
1: Well, more than 11,000 California drivers are ordered to retake the DMV's written license exam.
0: 11,000?
1: 11,000. The requirement comes after the agency discovered unspecified irregularities.
0: Wait.
1: You pass.
0: What does
1: that even
0: mean?
1: I don't know.
0: Unspecified regular.
1: It's involving tests administered between July 2025 and April 2026. So the drivers have 30 days to pass the test again or risk having their license suspended.
0: Bull.
1: Oh, no.
0: Bull. Oh, that's ridiculous.
1: Just get an electric scooter.
0: Man.
1: DMV says the original test results did not comply with the state testing requirements. But hasn't said what the issue is or accused of any, you know, affected drivers of cheating.
0: Okay.
1: I'm thinking maybe, like, you went like this, the money, like, somebody was paid off.
0: Oh, well, I don't know.
1: We always do that.
0: I don't think with that, but, I mean, it seems that this is all completely on their fault, and they're kind of, I mean, it is something as simple as, yeah, you know, just taking the driver's test again or whatever, but you got 11,000 people doing that because of what? Unspecified irregularities, because things weren't correct with the test, yet somehow it got through all of the checks and balances to get into place. And then you had, 11,000 people taking it.
1: So do you ever recall of having to pay to take the written test?
0: I'm pretty sure. Well,
1: I don't remember.
0: I don't know about paying to
1: behind
0: take
1: the wheel,
0: test.
1: Yes.
0: You know. Oh, did you? Well, with like driver's ed and stuff?
1: Yeah, I had to pay for it.
0: Oh, for driver's ed. But yeah, like I don't think you have to pay just a test, like do the behind the wheel test and the written test. I'm pretty sure you have to pay for your license and stuff like that.
1: Oh, yeah.
0: I'm trying to think back to when because when I moved here and then got switched over to my Minnesota license.
1: Did you have to take a test?
0: No.
1: Okay.
0: No, I didn't. Nope.
1: It just gave you a Minnesota.
0: Yeah, it's like, hey, here you go. It looks like you kind of know how to drive. I'm like, cool. Hey, let's go with it. I don't know. That's a bunch of bollocks, if you ask me.
1: If that was me, I would be mad.
0: Yeah, I'd be irate.
1: I'm going to flunk it. I flunked it 7 times before I passed.
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1: Okay, micro. Powerland weather, partly sunny, 85. Today we're going to have, 100% chance of showers and storms for tonight and 62, 60% chance tomorrow, and a high of 76 by the time we get to Thursday. Sunshine and 83, right now 64.
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1: It's Mitch and Zach. Good morning to you. 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

0: Supertramp on 107.5 The Power Loon. Zach and Mitch with you. What, that was my nickname in high school. Take the long way home. Something that I did quite often when I first moved here. Not by design. I just kept making the wrong turn.
1: Oh, yeah.
0: Yeah.
1: Get the layout of the land.
0: Yeah, and I'm just like, why am I in Nisswa? Ah, crap. There we go.
1: Are you kidding me?
0: Well, it was after...
1: You would end up way over there.
0: It was about, it was like a week after I had moved here, and I was using, Google Maps and to get around all over the place. And I was like, you know what? I think I got this down pat, and then I kind of just went off of my usual route, kind of just thinking that I had everything all figured out. And then, I kind of just kept driving. I was like, this is a little suspicious how far I'm driving here. I feel like I should have come to my turn. I'm like, trust yourself, Zach, trust yourself. And then, saw the sign, went, okay, all right, we'll turn on back around.
1: And you ended up in Nisswa.
0: That's how she goes, man. But I got to see, I got to hang out in Nisswa for a little bit. It was kind of nice.
1: You didn't stop and ask people for directions?
0: What?
1: Well, when I first got my...
0: Excuse you?
1: When I first got my driver's license and whatnot, trying to find the next party, blah, blah, blah, blah, blah. I would stop at a gas station. Hey, I'm looking for this place. What business is it by?
0: Oh, yeah, there you go. Yeah. Well, you go down... Come on, take a left at the Holiday. Okay, all right.
1: What's it by? I just needed a structure.
0: The landmark.
1: Yeah. By the big hay bale over yonder.
0: Over yonder. There you go. Yeah. I've always been the landmark type person where they've had it where it's like, oh, well, you're going to want to go north for 2 miles on 371 and then on...
1: Well, let me whip out my compass. Yeah, which way is that?
0: Yeah, thank you. Thank you. It's like, and on this drive, you're going to take, then head east. It's like, is that a left? Like, tell me what stop sign to stop at. Like, go to Woyda. Okay, perfect. Now take a left. Beautiful. Thank you. I can do that. But now once you start throwing in norths and easts and weasts and all that stuff, nah, I can't do it. I don't know. I don't know what to do.
1: As long as I know how to get from A to B, I'm good.
0: Yeah, there you go. We got a Power Loon Garage giveaway keyword that's coming up in about 12 minutes here, 7:20. 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
1: And the opposite of you today.
0: Opposite of
1: what the keyword is.
0: Okay, I haven't looked actually. The opposite of you. Well, that's a vowel, so it's got to be a consonant. I'm thinking about M here. Weird news on the way. Let's see. We're finally kind of getting a first look at Tilly Norwood. If you don't recognize the name, well, it's because it's not a real person. It's the that AI actor that they had developed. Oh, yeah. Yeah, yeah. We'll dig into that. Don't you worry,
1: Mitch. Some Waymos go cray cray.
0: Ah, classic Waymos.
1: Oh, and then that guy that was living out in the forest for 8 years.
0: Oh,
1: there's a lot of good stories.
0: There's some weirdos out there.
1: I don't know which
0: man.
1: One to pick.
0: Well, we'll have to figure it out pretty soon. You're home for the best in classic rock. It's Deep Purple on the Power Loop.

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1: I would. Yeah. The magical word is spark.
0: Oh, that's what you meant by opposite of you. Okay, I see what you did there, Mitchie.
1: So for the Power Loon Garage giveaway, 7:20 to 8:20, get it on over to the Power Loon mobile app. Enter yourself, spark.
0: That's right, and you could be a qualifier with us in about 20 minutes as well. As you know, weekdays around 7:40, we announce another name that's added into the running for that Power Loon Garage
1: giveaway.
0: Here's
1: a good use of that sentence. You put a dark spark in my heart.
0: Oh, that even kind of rhymed. You're the poet laureate of the Midwest is coming back. You all right over there? Having trouble with your magnets?
1: Messing with magnets.
0: Yeah, fair enough. Magnets, how do they work, man? I don't know, dude. But spark, that's going to be active in 15 seconds and, active for 1 hour. But no time like the present. Don't dilly-dally. I don't know what happened there. We got some weird news, though, to get into here.
1: I like this one. Out in San Francisco.
0: In San Fran?
1: Yeah. We're talking about Waymo. Self-driving taxis are back at it again. They ran into some serious trouble during the 4th of July celebrations.
0: Oh, boy.
1: At least a dozen robo-taxi, many Jaguar I-Pace, became stranded in post-firework gridlock near the Golden Gate Bridge, eventually requiring flatbed tow trucks.
0: Trotux.
1: After their batteries drained, and Waymo blamed major traffic disruptions, a high volume of travelers, unplanned road closures. No.
0: In San Francisco?
1: So the mayor's office noted over 100,000 people were in the area, and two separate fireworks-related incidences raised additional safety concerns. One unoccupied Waymo vehicle drove over a small firework, caught fire, and was removed by authorities.
0: Oh, dang.
1: In a second incident, a passenger recorded their taxi rolling over a lit firework. Oh, no, no. Are we on fire? A voice asks on a video.
0: What? Really?
1: Waymo reported no injuries in either incident.
0: It's asking, hey, check it out. Are we engulfed in flames right now?
1: On a video.
0: Go. Yeah. Won't you step outside, sir, and check that out for me? Oh, man, the Waymos, the driverless vehicles. Yeah, back at it again. I mean, they're...
1: I don't think those vehicles and holidays go hand in hand.
0: No, yeah. I don't think so. I mean, and if, you know, they say it as if it was a storm of a bunch of unexpected things that had occurred. But it's like, yeah, it's the 4th of July weekend. Yeah, you're already in San Francisco.
1: Not a bright idea.
0: Yeah, it's like, oh, high traffic. Yeah, no duh, dude. I don't know.
1: Get on a bike and just...
0: Get on your bike.
1: Pedal your way.
0: Yeah, there we go.
1: Pedal your way.
0: Yeah. And it's the exercise that gets in there for you, too. Yeah.
1: If you want some of that.
0: I don't know, man.
1: Tight booty.
0: I was like on the, I already got one, man. That's why, like, this morning as I was driving in, I saw, like, five different people that were up and running. And I was just like, man, why would you do that to yourself?
1: The weather's perfect.
0: 5:15 in the morning and you just wake up and you're like, you know what? I'm going to go for a run. God bless you.
1: You know, I used to get up and fast walk.
0: Oh, there you go. You know. Reminds me of Hal in Malcolm in the Middle. There's an episode there where he would fast walk in the park, and then he got in this fast walking race.
1: Oh. Probably had nice legs, too.
0: That's all I got. Nice he absolutely legs, yeah. did. Yeah, that is for sure, with the short shorts all the way tucked up. Oh, yeah, man.
1: Who wears short shorts?
0: I wear short shorts. But we got this AI... actor, quote unquote. And this was is something that kind of popped up, and it was big news for about a year, maybe. This was about a year ago, maybe two. Basically, everybody in Hollywood was up in arms about it, and a lot of people too, rightfully so. It was Tilly Norwood who had sparked the industry backlash, set to officially lead her first feature film. So

0: Particle 6, that is the AI-focused studio behind Norwood, has announced Misaligned.
1: Ooh, they already got a movie title.
0: That's the title, a comedy drama described as a coming-of-age story infused with existential AI chaos.
1: Hmm.
0: I actually kind of dig the description there. It's your regular run-of-the-mill coming-of-age story for all youth, but it's actually
1: should be a horror
0: AI.
1: Flick.
0: I feel like there's going to be tinges of that kind of scattered throughout. The film follows Tilly, an AI with no body or lived experience, who spirals after a rogue bot convinces her to abandon her guardrails and develop human-like desires.
1: Oh, boy.
0: First and foremost, when it says in the description, when it says spirals, where it's like, that's already a very kind of specific
1: which way are you
0: human
1: spiraling?
0: Emotion.
1: Yeah.
0: You know? So it already seems that the AI had abandoned her guardrails already. But Particle 6 CEO Eileen van der Velden says the production will blend traditional filmmakers with AI specialists. So it's not going to be a completely AI-generated movie, I guess. They'll still have some cameras there, I guess. But van der Velden says, the filmmakers who thrive in the next decade will be the ones who bring decades of storytelling instinct to these new tools. And that's what you've kind of heard as well, where, you know, AI is a tool. It's not meant to just completely replace things. If it does, then, you know, just not creativity, those different aspects. But when you do have people that are injecting their own things into it, then it just kind of, it's a gray area, you know. Project currently in early development, but Misaligned, that's going to be the first feature film starring AI actor Tilly Norwood. To which I ask, Mitch, would you see it?
1: For me, I think I would like to experience the experience of...
0: The experience?
1: Just to see and then decide from there.
0: Yeah, it's a curiosity for me.
1: Correct.
0: You know, I'd want to satiate that somehow, but then you fall into that trap where, you know, you go see it out of what, no more gross coffee in there, Mitch?
1: Oh, might be a spider in there.
0: No.
1: I'm just kidding.
0: Okay, thank God. Don't do that to me, Mitch. But, you know, where it's like, I only saw it because I was curious. It's like, well, that still puts money in the pockets of the people that develop this kind of thing, which only just leads to kind of, fueling the beast, so to speak. But I don't know. It seems that they're kind of almost on the nose, and that they are aware of what this is, the chaos that it had sparked, and is kind of using that into the film.
1: I mean, we get enough of it now with social media.
0: Oh God, don't I know it?
1: Oh, look at that. That's fine.
0: Every time you scroll through, it's the flyers, man. The flyers always.
1: Well, then maybe we should be this guy who escaped to the woods for 8 years. He finally got caught.
0: Ted Kaczynski?
1: Nope.
0: Oh, okay.
1: A 65 Arizona man faces up to 5 years in federal prison after allegedly living illegally in Tonto National Forest for 8 years.
0: National Forest to boot?
1: 8 years. Yeah. Mark Aaron Gatz was arrested June 25th after a Forest Service officer discovered a makeshift homestead surrounded by roughly 1,000 pounds of trash.
0: Oh my gosh.
1: Spread across nearly an acre near popular recreation trails.
0: Brother.
1: The officers said they were flabbergasted by the amount of debris in the area, and records describe large structures, vehicle canopies, fire pits, active embers, drums, tires, bike frames, and motor oil containers.
0: Literally everything.
1: What do you do, walk and get this stuff?
0: Bought the kitchen sink.
1: Yeah, Gatz told authorities he had occupied that specific site for 2 years. He carried at least 6 outstanding federal warrants and was ordered detained as a flight risk.
0: Okay, there it is.
1: So federal rules limit national forest camping to 14 days with any 30-day period.
0: Okay, so he was a little bit over
1: he
0: the allotted
1: overstayed.
0: Time frame. Yeah, fair enough. It overstayed. Reminds me of the relatives that come visit me over the holidays.
1: That's like, when you go and put a pineapple on there. Time for you to go, a pineapple on your pillow.
0: Is that, what?
1: Yeah.
0: A pineapple on the pillow?
1: Yeah, pineapple means welcome. Like, you can have a pineapple on your door like an emblem.
0: Okay.
1: It means you're welcome, but, if you've overstayed, guess what? Pineapple goes on your pillow. This goes back to the olden days.
0: Does it really?
1: Yeah.
0: Oh, fair enough.
1: You'll have to look up the pineapple.
0: I guess so, yeah. I mean, the only pineapple things that I've seen were the upside down pineapple, which that just means something else entirely different. It's more of like it is very much a welcome.
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1: Power Loon weather, partly sunny, 85 today. Showers and storms are likely, so keep that in mind tonight. A low of 62. Tomorrow we have about a 60% chance. More of that, and 76. Right now, 66.
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1: That Power Loon Garage giveaway keyword is Spark, S-P-A-R-K, good till 8:20. It's Mitch and Zach. Good morning. You're home for the best in classic rock. Here is REM on the Power Loon.

0: 107.5, the Power Loon. There's REM. That one going out to the one I love, to those who I've left behind. You get nothing because you've been left behind. That's just kind of how that works.
1: Yeah.
0: Yeah. How's it going? It's Zach and Mitch here with you, 736. You know, Mitch, you were looking in your coffee and looking all weird, and you said that you had a spider in there.
1: I was just kidding.
0: Right, right. But a lot of some people don't know that, myself included. We did have a listener that texted in saying that they looked in their coffee for a spider. And then they went on to ask if you've actually had one in your coffee, or even better, have you ever eaten the spider?
1: No. And the only reason this came up, as soon as I laid in bed, something like fell on my chest. I looked down and there was a spider I had to get off before it lost itself in my bedding. And I took care of it.
0: Okay, good.
1: But yeah, I mean, I have drank coffee with the box elder bug in it.
0: No!
1: Ends in my mouth and I spit it. Just stuff like that.
0: Oh, you know, man. It's just trying to take a little swim and then there you are, slurping it on down. You know, if it had one of those 3D printed diving suits, it might have been able to hang out near the bottom and not be sucked up by you.
1: But you know what? Sometimes the daddy long legs, I like to look in my shower before I turn it on.
0: Mm-hmm. Mm-hmm.
1: And if there's a daddy long leg, I'll move it.
0: Oh, there you go. Yeah.
1: And then maybe I got one wet. I'll take it and I'll move it to another spot.
0: Just kind of put it in the sun, let it dry out.
1: Let it dry out and walk and scanter away.
0: I usually let Daddy Longlegs just kind of hang out, you know, pest control and stuff like that. I mean, if they're up in like a corner or something like that and like out of my way and I can't, you know, see them.
1: Guess what? You're automatically pet and you get a name.
0: Yeah, yeah. What would you name your spider?
1: Probably Wally.
0: Wally, that's a good one.
1: I had a spicy chick one.
0: Oh. What's a spicy chick name? Margaret?
1: No, just spicy.
0: Oh, just spicy. Okay.
1: All of a sudden, I looked up in my bedroom, and there was this black spider looking at me. I'm like, where'd you come from? I'm like, I'm getting out of my room.
0: Yeah, yeah, fair enough. It's always the worst. Then you lose sight of it, and you're like, well, I guess I gotta sell the house now.
1: Yeah.
0: We're going to keep you up to date on all things happening in your Power Loon headlines from the Brainerd Now newsroom, brought to you by E.L. 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
3: Good morning. From Brainerd Now Newsroom, I'm Noelle Lee. The Minnesota Attorney General's office is taking legal action after accusing some Mankato residents of putting rat poison in their yards to keep dogs away. The lawsuit was filed by Agricultural Commissioner Tom Peterson, whose department is now investigating the incident. The suit claims that the residents placed several rodent bait blocks along their sidewalk, trying to block canines from urinating on their lawn. The defendants also allegedly put up signs to stop others from bringing their pets around. At least one dog did get sick after eating the poisonous bait. A man and woman have been charged with third-degree murder following a fatal overdose in Chisago County last year. Michael Bundy, 65, of Chisago City, and Morgan Johnson, 26, of Lindstrom, made their first appearances yesterday, Monday, after being charged last week in the death of Cole Lexeter. Per the complaint, Lexeter was found dead from acute fentanyl poisoning at a home in North Central City on March 19, 2025, and prosecutors say Bundy and Johnson were the source of the drugs that killed him. And a new analysis of gun-related deaths in Minnesota show firearm homicides fell nearly 20% in 2025. The data also shows that firearm suicides continue to drive gun deaths across Minnesota, accounting for 77% of all gun deaths in 2025. Every one of these numbers represents a person whose life was cut short and a family forever changed, Magalie Emery says. She is executive director of Protect Minnesota. If you or someone you know needs emotional or mental support, call or text 988 or visit 988 Suicide and Crisis Lifeline. Once again, I'm Noelle Lee, and now you're in the know from the Brainerd Now newsroom.
0: Thank you, Noelle. 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
0: We had talked about Tyrion Arnold a few days back and how he's going through a little bit of a spell right now, but he has officially cleared waivers as of yesterday, now a free agent. Yeah, facing legal issues in Florida because he was arrested on felony charges of armed robbery and kidnapping. Released by the Lions last week, he is expected to visit NFL teams that have expressed an interest in signing him. Authorities have accused the 23-year-old of orchestrating the abduction, the beating of three men whom prosecutors believe he wrongly suspected of having stolen from him. The Nuggets getting some mixed signals from their star player. Nikola Jokic said his desire is to stay in Denver. However, the three-time MVP told reporters yesterday he'll wait to probably sign a new deal next year. Jokic is under contract for two more seasons and is eligible for a five-year max deal worth almost $360 million if he declines his player option next summer. Giannis Antetokounmpo's career in Milwaukee, officially over. The Greek Freak's blockbuster trade from the Bucks to the Miami Heat became official yesterday, marked by a social media post in which he thanked fans for their support and expressed his love for the city he called home for the past 13 years. Two more countries punching their tickets to the World Cup quarterfinal round. Not us, though. Mikel Merino scored in added time of the second half to secure a 1-0 win for Spain over rival Portugal in Arlington. Cristiano Ronaldo then announced his World Cup retirement from his Portuguese side following the match. Elsewhere, yeah, we saw America crushed after a 4-1 loss to Belgium from Seattle. Misplay by goalkeeper Matt Freese spotted the Red Devils a 3-1 lead and effectively ended the game, as the U.S. still hasn't made the quarterfinals since 2002. And we'll see the Twins back home after a six-game road trip. Minnesota hosting the Cleveland Guardians for a three-game series that starts tonight at Target Field. Twins are hoping to grab their third win in a row. That's a look at your Power Loon Sports. And with 7:42 on the clock, we got to get in our Power Loon Garage giveaway qualifier for this morning. Been putting in them keywords for the past few weeks. We'll see who it paid off for. And it looks like William Smith of Nisswa. That's our most recent qualifier. So he joins the running to win the Power Loon Garage giveaway. All details you can find at theloon.com. And the active keyword until 8:20 this morning is Spark. S-P-A-R-K.
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1: Powerloon weather, lots of beautiful sunshine with some clouds out there today in 85. Tonight, we do have a pretty good shot, 100% chance of showers and thunderstorms, 62. And for tomorrow, 60% chance of showers and storms and 76. And by Thursday, sun and 83. Right now, 67.
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1: And how do you like that? I'm not hitting my mic that much today.
0: I know.
1: It's Mitch and Zach. Doing our best. You're home for the best in classic rock. Here is Blondie on the Powerloon.

0: 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There's Blondie. 7:51. It is a Tuesday, July 7th. Midget, what happened on the stage? Sorry.
1: On this day, 1967, the Beatles released their single, All You Need Is Love.
0: What was that hand gesture?
1: That was the horn.
0: Okay, sure.
1: You probably thought it was something else. Uh-huh. 1968, the Yardbirds broke up. Guitarist Jimmy Page formed the new Yardbirds to fulfill concert obligations, and the drummer Keith Moon said of the new group, quote, it'll go over like a Led Zeppelin. 1980, the original lineup of Led Zeppelin performed their last show, and in 2006, Pink Floyd's Syd Barrett died of complications of diabetes. He was 60.
0: Oh, man. I want to add another one onto there. On this day, back in 1977, Styx had released their seventh studio album on 7-7-7-7.
1: That's
0: the
1: so
0: Grand
1: cool.
0: Illusion. Yeah. I love that, yeah. And some birthdays here. We'll take a peek at famous folk. A name that I should not have Googled on the work computer, Jessica Hahn, the Playboy model, and, of course, Reverend Jim Baker.
1: Downfall of him.
0: Yeah, yeah. Michelle Kwan, U.S. Olympic figure skater, silver medal winner. 46. We've got Jim Gaffigan. Pockets turning 60 today, and some heavy hitters here, man. Ringo Starr, his birthday today, of course, drummer for the Beatles, 86, and Doc Severinsen, band leader from the Tonight Show with Johnny Carson, 99.
1: That is amazing.
0: Still trucking, and that guy can still blow. I tell you what, dude, God, what a mensch. And some local ones today. Well, we've got Rachel Lors, who also born on 7-7-77. Happy birthday, Rachel.
1: Nice.
0: We've got Ariel Wolvert, who is turning the big 8 years old today. Matt Peterson, who is 66, and one from last week. We've got Tony Nelson, but better late than never. He is 35. Bob Murphy's Pizza going to go out to Ariel Wolvert this morning. Happy birthday, Ariel. Get a hold of us and claim your pizza pie and celebrate accordingly. Back into it at your home for the best in classic rock. Yeah, mentioned, released on this day. Here's the title track, Sticks with the Grand Illusion on this Power List.

0: 107.5 The Power Loon, title track from their Grand Illusion album, released on this day, July 7th, 1977. Great tune. Zach and Mitch here with you. About 7:58 on the clock. We've got 22 minutes left of that Power Loon Garage giveaway keyword,
1: which is Spark, S-P-A-R-K. O-8-K.
0: I was just going to let you marinate on that one for a second. Yes, make sure you put the K in there and not spell out key. That's a completely different word for and Mitch.
1: I was going to use it in a sentence for
0: Mitch
1: you.
0: Mitch has completely lost it there.
1: Zach's getting his spark back.
0: Yeah, and you've lost yours apparently.
1: Yeah,
0: but spark valid until 8:20. 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
1: Well, for today, partly sunny, 85, 62 for tonight with a good shot of showers and storms. 60% chance tomorrow of that, and 76. Right now, 68.
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0: 107.5 The Power Loon. Steppenwolf at your home for the best in classic rock. Born to be wild. Zach and Mitch here with you. And speaking of being born to be wild, another party on the patio that is going to be just in 2 days here. Thursday from 4 to 7, be at Freddy's at the Pines Golf Course at Grandview. And Wildman Slick, oh, he's going to be out there. Things are going to get nutty, man.
1: Yeah, he's going to have stuff to give away.
0: That's right.
1: Some Powerloon tees.
0: Some Lining Kugel's swag, including those nice little Life Fest
1: koozies. I'm sorry.
0: Huggies. Hey, no. Different words for different things, man.
1: People go, what's a huggy? Thing. You know, hug your can, whatever you're drinking, your beverage.
0: Well, when you say huggies, I just think of
1: diapers.
0: Yep, exactly right. But no diapers out there, but no, they'll have some of those awesome pouch coolers as well. A pair of those Lining Kugel's lawn chairs, and a whole lot more. Some Powerloon Summer 35 tees, and of course.
1: Did you talk about the cooler everybody wanted last Thursday?
0: You mean the pouch cooler that I said about 5 seconds ago?
1: Yeah.
0: Keep up, Mitch. A tour of the Liney's Lodge and a stay at the Cobblestone Hotel and Suites as well in Chippewa Falls. That is the grand prize that you can only get registered for when you go to the party on the patio. So that's 4 to 7 this Thursday. Freddy's at Pines Golf Course at Grandview with Lining Kugel's and Slick. Hope to see you out there.
1: And the weather's going to be beautiful.
0: Yeah. So I think we're getting all the rain out of the way before it comes by. Mother Nature saw our plans, and you know, knew that we had the car show Friday as well at the Body Works, and then another car show going on Saturday at Shannon's Auto Body. Yeah. So Mama Nature is like, okay, all right, we
1: busy
0: got you.
1: Stretch, be good to us.
0: No worries, that's right. We got some, we do have a Powerloon Garage giveaway keyword that's active now for the next 12 minutes, expires at 8:20. That is going to be Spark, S-P-A-R-K. Take it over to the app.
1: Like Mitch has no spark today.
0: Mm-hmm. I'd agree with that.
1: Hey, you know what? I guess it is Tell the Truth Day. Well, tell the truth.
0: I'm telling the truth. No, you have
1: good day to be honest.
0: You have more spark than I do this morning, that is for sure. And I appreciate you keeping me in line here. But that is your active keyword for another 12 minutes. Got some rock and roll news coming on the way as well. We got a new book that is coming out about Black Sabbath, a big one you can put on your coffee table. So stay tuned for that.
1: And birthday boy Ringo Starr announcing some tour dates.
0: Oh! Okay, I wonder where
1: how old did he turn today? 89?
0: He turned
1: 86.
0: Yes, 86. You are absolutely correct. Doc Severinsen still 99. That blows my mind. I love Doc, dude. Anyway, 808, you're home for the best in classic rock. Here's Eddie Money on the Power Loon.

0: 107.5 The Power Loon, Zach and Mitch here with the Rolling Stones, 8:17 on the clock. 3 more minutes for that active keyword for the Power Loon Garage giveaway. That is Spark, S-P-A-R-K. Take it over to the app. Get yourself an entry into the Power Loon Garage giveaway. And since we just came out of the Rolling Stones, we'll kind of just veer right into rock and roll, because they are back in the headlines again, but it's mostly same old with them talking about their touring and how 2026 isn't going to be the year for touring. Which
1: it's going to be 2027.
0: Going to be 2027. There are rumors circulating around of them doing possible, you know, residencies. There was an interview that Jagger had did where he specifically said he wanted to do a Harry Styles type residency. I was like, that's interesting. I never expected.
1: What kind of residency is Styles doing?
0: I think it's just that the same as a residency that everybody else does, where he just plays in the same city for a few nights, then goes on to the next one. I don't know why he name dropped Styles, but I don't know, that was kind of interesting. 1D and Rolling Stones.
1: And you know, I always thought Styles would have been the perfect match to play Mick Jagger in like a biopic movie.
0: I don't know if his mouth's big enough.
1: Well, they can enhance it, I'm sure.
0: Right, yeah, throw some AI in there. But he did come out and

0: new tour dates with his all-star band.
1: Yes.
0: Fall Leg begins September 24th in Easton, Pennsylvania. And we'll close October 7th in Albany, New York. And the new dates follow the release of Starr's 22nd solo album, Long, Long Road. More info and tickets for specific cities available on Ringo Starr's official website.
1: Very nice. Yeah, I'm kind of peeking through the list right now, and it looks like there's about 10 dates for right now. Let's see. Yeah, Pennsylvania, New York, New Jersey. He will be playing in Washington, D.C., Boston, Massachusetts, Portland, Maine, Connecticut. So kind of, you know, hanging around the coastal areas.
0: What did he turn today? 86?
1: Yes. Okay. Yes, he did. So
0: I'm going to remember it this time.
1: Well, third time's the charm, so you got one more left, Mitch. I'm hoping he kind of comes around here a little bit, you know, closer to us, because I'd love to see Ringo Starr live in concert. Like, I wasn't able to see Paul McCartney at U.S. Bank, so I feel like I got to get a Beatles performance in my lifetime here pretty soon.
0: Okay, well, you're running out.
1: I ain't flying to Boston, man. I don't got that kind of money. So, Ringo, if you're listening right now, please
0: come to Minnesota.
1: Yeah, help a brother out, man. Well, we got something we can put on your coffee table here. It's the first official Black Sabbath book, The Masters of Reality, Why Black Sabbath Matters, set for an October release, maybe around Halloween.
0: That's what I'm thinking.
1: Yeah, photographer Ross Helfen spearheaded the project, chronicling the band's Ozzy Osbourne era from the late 60s through their final Back to the Beginning concert. Oh, man, I'm just envisioning the pictures from the concert that'll be in there, because it's a 500-plus page book. So it's a doozy. Rare photos, memorabilia, essays from Jeff Barton and Dave Ling, and interviews with all four original members as well. Now, I am looking this up, and this is no longer available, but they did have limited edition copies that are signed by every original band member, including Ozzy. He had signed before he had passed away.
0: How many original copies do you think with the signature?
1: That I'm really not sure. I mean, it was in limited demand, because as I went over to check out the website, then you see, please note, due to unprecedented demand, the signed editions have now sold out on pre-order. Copies may become available at a later date if existing pre-orders are canceled. Standard edition will remain available to order. Because, they had a couple different ones. They had a leather-bound signed Super Deluxe, and then a brushed metal signed Super Deluxe as well. Now, the standard edition that'll run, it's a price tag of $133.65 for the standard. As I was kind of peeking.
0: Is that in U.S. dollars?
1: That is in U.S. dollars. You are correct. You are correct, sir.
0: Not pounds?
1: No, not pounds. I can't do math like that. But as I kind of look over different bands that they have on here, like I'm looking through like Dio, they've got Randy Rhoads as well, but the limited editions usually run for about twice as much as standard. So the leather bound was probably around $350, and I can imagine the brushed metal went for probably close to about $600, if not a little bit more. But
0: and do you really think any of those pre-order sales are going to fall through with the limited signed copies?
1: I could imagine maybe one or two, I
0: don't need food this month.
1: Yeah, right.
0: I'm exactly getting me a signed Black Sabbath book.
1: You're just sitting there with a flashlight as you have your lights go off,
0: right,
1: and go, worth every penny.
0: Well, just think they could resell it.
1: And well, that kills me to think of the, you know, the resellers coming in.
0: I bought it for this.
1: In.
0: I'm going to quadruple the price over yonder.
1: Right. You know, wait, sit on it for 6 months and then just screw everybody else online. Why not? Why not?
0: Yeah, you never know. Well, let's see. Microsoft Xbox division is going to be laying off 3,200 employees.
1: Wow.
0: Yeah. As part of its largest restructuring in 25 years. Wow, 25 years. CEO said about 1,600 positions will be eliminated immediately. I can't do hard words today, with the rest phased out through fiscal 2027.
1: Dang.
0: Now, the move represents a 20% staff reduction and includes the separation of four game studios.
1: Interesting.
0: Yeah, these cuts are part of a 4,800... layoffs across Microsoft. So
1: dang, man. Okay, so about 5K in total, but another round of 3,200 that are coming, half of that immediately too. I mean, The game industry is getting all weird, man. I mean,
0: well, yeah, games you bought, like downloaded digital, they're taking them away.

0: way.
1: Yeah, that can happen. There's
0: if you don't have a physical copy,
1: which is becoming dang near extinct now. Sony was catching a lot of flack for
0: they're the ones that were taking away the
1: basically being
0: downloads.
1: We're not doing physical copies anymore, like no actual discs. Like you buy it. It comes in a case, you open it up, and there's just a code in there. But, of course, they're going to still sell it to you for $80. Because now, they're trying to jack prices up, and it's like, and this is...
0: It's going to take away people's stuff.
1: Right.
0: Like that.
1: Well, it's going to be interesting to see in, maybe a year or so down the line when they're talking about like restructuring again. Because, I mean, it's one of those where they're going to lay off so many people, which is, of course, going to affect, quality and output, and then wonder why they're struggling. And it's like you loaded a gun, you shot yourself in the foot, mm-hmm. and now you're wondering why you're limping. I don't get it. I don't get it, man.
0: It would be nice if these employees that were laid off, if they formed their own thing and did their own thing.
1: Competition. Kind of like how Pixar was created. Yeah. The guy got laid off from Disney. Mm-hmm. So this could be a resurgence.
0: Possible. Yeah.
1: We could see a renaissance, if you will.
0: A renaissance?
1: Yeah, shout out to Renee. 8:25, we got more music and a forecast next.
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0: Harloon weather, partly sunny today, 85. Tonight, things could be rocking and rolling for us yet again. A good chance of showers and thunderstorms, 62. A 60% chance tomorrow with a high of 76, currently 69.
1: We are the Brainerd Lakes home for the best in classic rock. News and sports up next. But first, Van Halen on the Power Loon.

0: Van Halen at your home for the best in classic rock. Finishing what was started 8:33. Happy Tuesday. Zach and Mitch hanging out here
1: with you
0: already. I know.
1: And our show is almost a wrap.
0: I know. Time flies when you're having fun, dude. Hey, man. That's how we do it. I had something that I was going to ask you, but I completely forgot about it, so I'm just not going to bring
1: it up.
0: You're
1: not doing the Mitch thing now, are you?
0: The what now?
1: Where you blank out.
0: The what now? What are you talking about?
1: The Mitch thing where your brain blanks out.
0: You talking to me right now? Is that what's going on?
1: What were you going to talk to me about?
0: I have no idea. It's time to keep you up to date on all things happening. Your Power Loon headlines from the Brainerd Now newsroom, brought to you by Growing Power.
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4: Good morning. From the Brainerd Now newsroom, I'm Noelle Lee. A man was injured when a mortar firework he was holding went off, shooting a projectile into his side. The mishap occurred on the 4th of July with the Morrison County Sheriff's Office called to the home off of Emerald Road, which is about 3 miles north of Randall. The victim, a 37-year-old man from Breckenridge, Colorado, was lighting off a mortar-style firework, holding it in the air, but the firework blew up from the bottom into the top and launched a projectile into his side. He was taken to St. Gabriel's Hospital in Little Falls with the extent of his injuries unknown. Federal figures reveal that around 13,000 Americans are injured by fireworks each year. Authorities arrested a Maryland woman Sunday after reports she tried to drown her own 15-year-old daughter in a Minnesota lake. The Otter Tail County Sheriff's Office says a 35-year-old Baltimore woman was taken into custody in connection with second-degree attempted murder, domestic assault, and domestic assault by strangulation following the incident Sunday afternoon, which occurred on West Battle Lake. The victim was taken to Lake Region Healthcare Hospital in Fergus Falls with non-life-threatening injuries. And an update to a story we shared yesterday. Police have identified the pedestrian who was killed by a driver in Cross Lake early Sunday morning. The Cross Lake Police Department says Devin Savelle, 27, of Brainerd, died at the scene after being struck by a driver. This on the 13,000 block of County Road 16, just after 2 a.m. The driver, a 63-year-old Cross Lake man, was not impaired, nor was he injured at the crash, and has cooperated with officers at the scene. And that is a look at what's going on right now from the Brainerd Now newsroom. I'm Noelle Lee.
0: Thanks, Noelle, for your Power Loon sports. Giannis Antetokounmpo's career in Milwaukee officially over. The Greek Freak's blockbuster trade from the Bucks to the Miami Heat became official yesterday, marked by a social media post in which he thanked fans for their support and expressed his love for the city he called home for the past 13 years. Some other things of note in the NBA. Nuggets getting some mixed signals from their star player. Nikola Jokic said his desire is to stay in Denver. However, the three-time MVP told reporters yesterday he'll wait to probably sign a new deal next year. Jokic is under contract for two more seasons and is eligible for a five-year max deal worth almost $360 million if he declines his player option next summer. Celtics took the time to explain their decision to trade Jaylen Brown on Monday in a press conference at the team's facility. President of Basketball Operations Brad Stevens said they traded Brown to keep the team competitive, add more optionality with draft assets, and because the changes to the salary cap have made things more challenging. Boston sent Brown to the Philadelphia 76ers in exchange for Paul George, two first-round picks, and two second-rounders. Looking at the World Cup, two more countries punching their tickets to the quarterfinal round. Mikel Merino scored in added time in the second half to secure a 1-0 win for Spain over rival Portugal in Arlington. Cristiano Ronaldo announced his World Cup retirement from his Portuguese side following the match. Elsewhere, American lost 4-1 to Belgium from Seattle. Misplay by goalkeeper Matt Freese spotted the Red Devils a 3-1 lead and effectively ended the game as the U.S. still hasn't made the quarterfinals since 2002. Round of 16 wraps up today. Argentina and Egyptian take it on from Atlanta, while Switzerland battles Colombia in Vancouver. We see Timberwolves returning to the hardwood in a couple of days. The NBA Summer League is in Vegas. That'll tip off Thursday. Minnesota will be taking on the New Orleans Pelicans. And the Twins back home after a six-game road trip. Minnesota hosting the Cleveland Guardians for a three-game series. That starts tonight at Target Field. Twins are hoping to grab their third win in a row. That's been a look at your Power Loon Sports.
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0: Sound Connection Inc. is the kind of place that can make your summer toys way more fun, or where you work as well. Enclosed trailers, they can throw a stereo system in there for you, sound bar, bolted up tumper, even throwing in some exterior or interior speakers and subwoofers. They can throw in some additional lighting as well, making working a little easier, or just turn it into a discotheque, whatever you want to do.
1: Do you know how to dance those, Zach?
0: Oh, not very well. Harley Davidson's, they work on those. They've done about 30,000 audio systems on Harleys in the last 9 years. So if you're looking for a new radio or some new speakers, like we say, they can rock your socks off with those things that they've got available. 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
1: 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They can do basic speaker replacement to party barge concerts on the water, plus pontoon lighting, second batteries, and much more. 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
1: Harlan weather, partly sunny today, 85 tonight. 100% chance of showers and storms, 62. Tomorrow, about a 60% chance of more of that, 76. And Thursday, smile, sun, and 83. Right now, it is 70.
0: Up next, the world famous Power Loon game show. We're going to try again today to give away that $15 certificate to the Green Lantern and throw in a Summer 35 shirt from Shannon's Auto Body in the mix, too, to spice things up a little bit. But we need somebody to play. If you haven't won or played with us in the past 30 days, then now is your chance. Go ahead and give us a call at 218-829-1075. Well, you're going to have a lucky caller number 8 that'll play with us. So 218-829-1075. Caller number 8. We'll talk after Billy Joel on the Power Loop.

0: 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There's Billy Joel at your home for the best in classic rock with Moving Out. 8:47. Mitch, you know what time that means.
1: Oh, there yeah, pretty baby.
0: Go. Oh, time for the world famous Power Loon game show and trying to get themselves a $15 certificate to the Green Lantern and a Power Loon Summer 35 shirt, thanks to our friend at Shannon's Auto Body. Who we got with us on the line this morning? God, that dang button. Someone keeps pressing the button. I'm sorry. Hello, who is this?
2: Charlie.
0: Charlie, how are you, man? Where are you calling from this morning?
2: Wadena.
0: Oh, okay.
3: How do you like the detours over in Wadena, all the road work?
2: Oh, I love it.
0: You see, that actually halfway sounded genuine. I ain't going to lie to you. You're pretty good at faking.
2: You get more bad fingers at you, but that's okay.
3: Yeah.
0: I always go for the thumbs up. That makes people more irritated.
2: Yeah, there you go.
3: Lighten up their brain. Said,
0: kill them with kindness, Charlie.
2: Yeah.
0: Oh, well, all righty. $15 of the Green Lantern and a t-shirt for you if you win. You ready to play, Charlie?
2: I'm ready.
0: Let's go.
3: All right, here we go. The question is, what is the loudest animal on Earth? Is it a blue whale, the tiger pistol shrimp, or a sperm whale?
2: Oh.
0: Come on, Charlie.
2: I think I know what it is. Do I get a lifeline?
0: You do. Yes, you do. Yeah, yep. I'm your lifeline if you need some assistance.
2: Oh, okay. I think I need your help, but I'm thinking one, but I'll see if you say the same.
0: Okay, gotcha. What was B? Was it a tiger shrimp or something like that?
3: A tiger pistol shrimp.
0: Okay, gotcha.
2: Shrimp. I've never heard of that.
0: Well, this is a kind of a peculiar one because you say loudest, and I know with mantis shrimps and stuff, their punches are so fast it can actually break the sound barrier. But I don't know if we're talking about, decibel output. I'm kind of leaning towards blue whale, though, really.
2: That's what I was going to go with, was blue whale. I'm going to go with blue whale.
0: Okie dokie. And that's all you're saying?
2: Yeah. That's all I'm saying.
0: Okay. Not the blue whale. I swear, if you say the shrimp, I'm going to lose my mind.
3: The blue whale, because I looked up the top three, and the blue whale came in third with 188 decibels.
0: Okay.
2: In
0: at second?
3: That was third. In at second was the tiger pistol shrimp. They snap their claws so fast that it creates an underwater bubble and shockwave hitting 200 decibels.
0: Dang, man.
3: Which leads us to the sperm whale.
0: There we go. Okay,
3: their clicks reach a staggering 233 decibels.
0: Dang, man. Those sperm whales.
3: It's louder than a gunshot.
2: The sperm whales.
0: All right. Well, hey, at least we know for next time. When Jay Leno stops you on the street, at least you got your answer, Charlie.
2: Exactly. Yes.
0: All right, brother. Okay. Well, you have a good rest of your day. Well, thanks for playing, and better luck next time, man.
2: You're welcome. You bet. That's fine. Thank you.
0: Take care. The giggles coming out. It's
3: the sperm whale. Yeah. I'm sure. I'm like, how did that poor thing get that name?
0: I don't know, man. That's but someone might.
3: But
0: have to,
3: you know, it's kind of like fun and entertaining. Okay, you know what? I'll guarantee we'll have a winner tomorrow.
0: You will guarantee that?
3: Yeah. I'll have you do the question.
0: Oh, okay, got you. We're gonna go back to
3: just 2 days in a row. I'm like,
0: well, everybody, we can't all be winners all the time, Mitchie. You know, you don't know. You can't enjoy the sunshine if it doesn't rain every once in a while. You know,
3: because you know, how is I to know that Charlie wasn't an oceanologist? Is that a word?
0: I don't know, but I don't know enough to call you out on it.
3: Oceanology.
0: I think it's getting worse. I think we're falling.
3: I think it's a true word.
0: Oceanology? I'll give it a quick Google after we get into our Zach and Mitch deep track here. Because we're going to celebrate a birthday today. Now, may not technically be a deep track, but it's something that we don't play too often here. So celebrating his 86th birthday, Mr. Ringo Starr, taking a photograph on the Power Loom.

0: Peace and love. Peace and love, everybody. Solo Ringo, Photograph at Jump for the best in classic rock, 107.5 The Power Loon. A little Sega Mage D track for this morning, celebrating his 86th birthday.
1: Elephant in the room.
0: And now it's time for me to accept defeat.
1: Oceanology.
0: To eat crow. Oceanology, also called oceanography, is the scientific study of the ocean's physical, chemical, biological, and geological systems. Yes, yes, yes, you were very good.
1: Put it on my scorecard.
0: You know what? I'm going to give you one of these. Yeah, there you go. Congratulations, Mitch. Congratulations.
1: Because, you know, way back when I was a wee child and I wanted to be a photographer for National Geographic, I often thought about the ocean. I thought, could I go under there and study? Jaws ruined it for me.
0: Oh, fair
1: enough.
0: I'm
1: like, nope.
0: Well, and then, you know.
1: Then we got crazy Neil the Seal running around.
0: That's true. Just molting all over the place in Tasmania, just throwing down, moshing all around the place. And then, you know, if there was any inkling of you wanting to get back beneath the waters, and then, you know, beginning of the show talking about the scientists and what was it, Singapore or something, where they had created
1: the diving suits
0: because sure, why not?
1: Do you
0: not?
1: Know what? Where do those hissing cockroaches come from? Are they from Africa?
0: Madagascar. Wherever that's at. I think that's off the coast of Africa, yeah.
1: Bug smuggling.
0: We do get a lot of those stories. Maybe. Okay. All right. All the dots are connected now.
1: Where did you get your hissing cockroaches from? Oh, my. Light bulb went off.
0: Okay. Now we're cooking
1: Singapore.
0: Here.
1: Come on.
0: I understand it now. Hey, 57. We got to check the fridge for some leftovers. Hang in.
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1: Harlan weather, partly sunny today, 85. Tonight, be mindful of the weather once again. It looks like it'll be late like it was last night. 62 for the overnight low. Tomorrow, 60% chance of showers and storms in 76. Right now, 71.
0: We are the Brainerd Lakes home for the best in classic rock. Mitchie, I had checked the fridge for some leftovers.
1: What'd you find?
0: I found a pint of ice cream in there.
1: And?
0: Well, it was in the fridge, so it's basically a soup now, but...
1: Because we lost power?
0: Yeah, I don't think that's going to stop me from drinking it, though.
1: Probably easier to eat with a straw.
0: Oh, yeah, there we go. Well, that's basically a milkshake, right?
1: Yeah.
0: Okay, cool. So it's not too out of the realm.
1: Just don't spill on yourself.
0: Oh, that there's no promises there, man. Once I start eating ice cream or drinking it, it's all over, dude. Anything can happen.
1: Hop diggity dog. Well, okay. And you know what? The power of a compliment. What I got, what, mere moments ago.
0: Yes. When you're right. You're right, Mitch, yeah. Which I don't say very often.
1: Well, we need to do more of that, which I hand out my compliments. You know, you and I discussed that, what the compliment does to a person.
0: Absolutely.
1: But if you ever wanted to compliment a stranger but talked yourself out of it, Stranger danger.
0: You're not supposed to talk to strangers.
1: I know. You're not alone. According to research, people tend to underestimate how much a kind word will mean to someone else and overestimate how awkward it would feel to say it.
0: Okay, yeah.
1: So in reality, studies found that recipients feel happier and more appreciative than compliment givers expect. Even better, the person given the compliment gets a boost too.
0: Yeah, doing something kind, spreading love.
1: Yeah, because it's like you're giving off good energy and then it bounces back to you. And researchers found that compliments can improve well-being of both the giver and the receiver, yet many of us hold back because we're worried we'll make someone feel uncomfortable.
0: Oh, okay.
1: So the takeaway, if you like someone's outfit, smile, or work, just go ahead and say so.
0: Yeah, dude.
1: Your small act of kindness may have a bigger impact than you think.
0: Absolutely. And it is just the little things, you know, it's something that we talk about all the time, you know, spreading love and positivity. And of course, you know, you've got, you know, smiles for Jake. They always say, you know, just give somebody a high five, smile on. It's like
1: that little bit could be their whole day.
0: Truly. Yeah. It's like, you know, I've had those days where it's just like it seems like, you know, nothing is going right. And it's just like, why?
1: I don't know.
0: I'm kind of like, why? How come I didn't just stay in bed all day? Because it's like, this day just isn't for me. But then it's just one little thing, you know, a little flash of a smile or just like, hey, you're doing all right from somebody. It's like, dang, man. I will say, this is one that I still think about quite a bit because for me, what I am most self-conscious about is like my teeth and my smile. It's my...
1: Really?
0: Yeah, absolutely. Yeah, I don't know why. It's like, I mean, I got yellowish kind of teeth. Like I smoked cigarettes for like 10 years. Yeah. So I kind of, you know, put a little damper on that there. And just within my family, it's like, you know, dental care or whatever has just always been, you know, our teeth aren't great. So I always think that my smile is a little weird or awkward. But then I got a compliment. And this was a few weeks ago where it was just like, you have a really nice smile and it brightens things up. And
1: it's because your whole face lightens up.
0: Yeah. And it's just like, you know, something that I've always been self-conscious about and somebody opening and just being like, don't be. It's great. It's like I still think about that very, very often. And when I do, it's like I get a little verklempt about it. You know, it's like, thank you so much for that. So, yeah, you really.
1: Or when you bust a gut here and you're laughing, I'm like, that's that hits me right there. I'm like, dang.
0: Oh.
1: I hit his funny bone.
0: Yeah, and then I'm going, oh, my elbow. But yeah, the power of just one kind word, one smile, it can go a long, long way. So,
1: mm-hmm. And if you encounter crabby people, I don't know, what do you do?
0: Well, well, it's like what we said with you know, when Charlie was on the line there, where it was just like the thumbs up,
1: yeah.
0: Big old smile. You know, it's like, I mean, yeah, you're kind of
1: sarcastically. You're being, have a nice day.
0: Yeah, you're being facetious about it, but you know, still, it's you know, yeah, kindness is usually the way to, you know, kill them with kindness, as they say.
1: There we go.
0: Yeah.
1: Don't let it dampen your spirit.
0: That's right, man. So going on, and on Ringo Starr's birthday. Spread peace and love.
1: Spread some peace and love.
0: There we go. It's like Ringo's in the studio with us. What are you doing for your birthday, Ringo?
1: Gonna have cake.
0: Okay. All right. Beautiful. All right. Well, Noelle is in next. She'll kick off your no-repeat workday, hanging out with you until 2. And then, of course, we'll have your next Power Loon Garage giveaway keyword at 11:20. Until tomorrow.
1: Compliment someone today, BLA.
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I like to call it Monday's Ugly Sister, and I'm Noel. 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
5: Partly cloudy today. We'll get to around 85 for a high this afternoon. Tonight, showers and thunderstorms likely, and a couple of those could be on the strong side. And we are going to get some locally heavy rain, an inch or more of rain possible. Tomorrow, mostly cloudy with gradual clearing, high of 76. If you're looking for a great place to live, stay, shop, and play, check out Worthington, Minnesota. It's definitely worth a look. I'm meteorologist Sean Cable. Currently, it's 71.
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0: 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One you're sure to hear underneath the Minnesota Summer Stars if you catch them, along with Tesla and Extreme. The Carnival of Sins tour going on and making a stop at the Mystic Lake Amphitheater coming up on the 21st of August. 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

0: 107.5, The Power Loon and Heartbreaker. Pat Benatar, as we head towards 10 o'clock on a Tuesday morning. Noel with you until 2 o'clock with Def Leppard, INXS, and Tom Petty coming your way next. We'll kick things off with BTO after we take a quick look at your forecast next. 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
9: Partly cloudy today. We'll get to around 85 for a high this afternoon. Tonight, showers and thunderstorms likely, and a couple of those could be on the strong side. And we are going to get some locally heavy rain, an inch or more of rain possible. Tomorrow, mostly cloudy with gradual clearing, high of 76. If you're looking for a great place to live, stay, shop, and play, check out Worthington, Minnesota. It's definitely worth a look. I'm meteorologist Sean Cable. Currently, it's 71.
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0: 107.5, the Power Loon, going back to his 1972 debut album entitled Rock Pile. What a beautiful name of an album, Rock Pile. That is Dave Edmonds. Here are you knocking as we head into a Tuesday Noel with you until 2 o'clock. Thanks so much for letting me hang out. Queen and Guns N' Roses on the way. Van Halen's next after a weather check.
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0: 806 and a D17 Alice Chalmers, plus guns, ammo, and more. 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
4: Partly cloudy today. We'll get to around 85 for a high this afternoon. Tonight, showers and thunderstorms likely, and a couple of those could be on the strong side. And we are going to get some locally heavy rain, an inch or more of rain possible. Tomorrow, mostly cloudy with gradual clearing, high of 76. If you're looking for a great place to live, stay, shop, and play, check out Worthington, Minnesota. It's definitely worth a look. I'm meteorologist Sean Cable. Currently, it's 71.
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0: 107.5, the Powerland and Guns N' Roses taking you down to the Paradise City on a Tuesday. Noelle taking you through until 2 o'clock. Of course, you can catch GNR at Mystic Lake Amphitheater. That show is August 8th, right around the corner now, sad to say. Make sure you, before you stop at the liquor store, you get your fruits and your veggies. 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It will be held at Franklin Art Center, and it goes on until 12:30. 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
9: I'm meteorologist Rodney Price. A mix of clouds and sunshine into the afternoon. Light north winds at highs of the mid-80s. Tonight, we'll have some shower and thunderstorm chances, and some of those could produce some heavy rainfall, a little rough weather as well. Lows of the lower 60s. Showers and storms still around on Wednesday, mostly cloudy mid-70s. Looking for a great place to live, stay, shop, and play? It's easy to get to Worthington, Minnesota. It's worth a look. Currently 71 degrees.
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0: 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You can never go wrong with some live Cheap Trick. Welcome to your Tuesday. 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I'm Noel until 2 o'clock. 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
3: I'm meteorologist Rodney Price. A mix of clouds and sunshine into the afternoon. Light north winds at highs of the mid-80s. Tonight, we'll have some shower and thunderstorm chances, and some of those could produce some heavy rainfall, a little rough weather as well. Lows of the lower 60s. Showers and storms still around on Wednesday, mostly cloudy mid-70s. Looking for a great place to live, stay, shop, and play? It's easy to get to Worthington, Minnesota. It's worth a look. It's 72 at our studios.
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0: was 7.5. The Powerloon Alice Cooper is 18, of course. 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

0: 1017.5, The Power Room, along with Bon Jovi's Wanted Dead or Alive, of course. 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We'll do a little trivia, too, at about 12:35. See how the old brains are working on a Tuesday afternoon. Still a little time to get that active keyword in for the Ultimate Garage Giveaway. 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
9: I'm meteorologist Rodney Price. A mix of clouds and sunshine into the afternoon. Light north winds at highs of the mid-80s. Tonight, we'll have some shower and thunderstorm chances, and some of those could produce some heavy rainfall, a little rough weather as well. Lows of the lower 60s. Showers and storms still around on Wednesday, mostly cloudy, mid-70s. Looking for a great place to live, stay, shop, and play? It's easy to get to Worthington, Minnesota. It's worth a look. It's 75 at our studios.
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0: 104.7, 4 and 5, the Pauline Singer and the Silver Bullet Band, as we put out the close sign here on a Tuesday edition of the Classic Rock Cafe. Thanks so much for tuning in. I'm Noel until 2 o'clock. Let's play some trivia, see how our Tuesday brains are shaping up. Disney's Cinderella was supposedly set in what country? What country was Disney's Cinderella supposedly set in?
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0: A trivia question today was, what country was Cinderella supposed to take place in? They had originally wanted to do Greece, but in the end they ended up with France. So if you said Cinderella was originally in France, then look at the big brain on Bob on a Tuesday.

0: 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Great stuff from Edgar Winter, just in front of 1 o'clock. Welcome to it, and congrats, friends. You are on the downward side of your Tuesday workday, with each song getting us closer and closer to that 5 o'clock whistle blowing. The Beatles and classic Cops still to come. 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
13: I'm meteorologist Rodney Price. A mix of clouds and sunshine into the afternoon. Light north winds at highs of the mid-80s. Tonight, we'll have some shower thunderstorm chances, and some of those could produce some heavy rainfall, a little rough weather as well. Lows of the lower 60s. Showers and storms still around on Wednesday, mostly cloudy, mid-70s. 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

0: 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We'll mail it right to your door. Doesn't get much easier than that. If you're listening to the classics, you should be wearing the classics.
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5: I'm meteorologist Rodney Price. A mix of clouds and sunshine into the afternoon. Light north winds at highs of the mid-80s. Tonight, we'll have some shower thunderstorm chances, and some of those could produce some heavy rainfall, a little rough weather as well. Lows of the lower 60s. Showers and storms still around on Wednesday, mostly cloudy, mid-70s. Looking for a great place to live, stay, shop, and play? It's easy to get to Worthington, Minnesota. It's worth a look. Right now, it's 76.
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0: 7.45, the Power of Loon and Joan Jett along with the Blackhearts. Make sure you're checking out Bebe. 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Of course, Midsummer Music Fest right around the corner now. We do have three-day GA passes for that. Also, the American Outlaw Festival coming up. That is the 31st and the 1st of August. Don't forget your Bebe bargain of the day is JT's Underwater Landscaping. All your lakefront needs, usually $400, today just $200.
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0: 107.5, the Powerline. How great would that be to hear that under the Minnesota Summer Stars? Foreigner along with Skynyrd, August 21st at the Mystic Lake Amphitheater. Sitting pretty in front of 2 o'clock, and Logan in next to take great care of you like he always does throughout the rest of your Tuesday afternoon. Keep it locked on, 5 o'clock, 30 minutes commercial free and Logan free. It's the Workforce Block Party, and if you're a fan of Zeppelin, Stairway to 7 kicks off just before 7 o'clock tonight. After 2, the Romantics, the Eagles and Great White. Fog Hat waiting in the wings after we take a quick look at your forecast and say our goodbyes.
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13: I'm meteorologist Rodney Price. A mix of clouds and sunshine into the afternoon. Light north winds at highs of the mid-80s. Tonight, we'll have some shower and thunderstorm chances, and some of those could produce some heavy rainfall, a little rough weather as well. Lows of the lower 60s. Showers and storms still around on Wednesday, mostly cloudy mid-70s. Looking for a great place to live, stay, shop, and play? It's easy to get to Worthington, Minnesota. It's worth a look. Right now, it's 76.
0: 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You do your best. 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

That's Yes, the owner of A Lonely Heart at 107.5, The Power Loon. Good afternoon. Happy Tuesday. 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
8: I'm meteorologist Rodney Price. A mix of clouds and sunshine into the afternoon. Light north winds at highs of the mid-80s. Tonight, we'll have some shower and thunderstorm chances, and some of those could produce some heavy rainfall, a little rough weather as well. Lows of the lower 60s. Showers and storms still around on Wednesday, mostly cloudy, mid-70s. Looking for a great place to live, stay, shop, and play? It's easy to get to Worthington, Minnesota. It's worth a look. Right now, it's 76.
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11: I'm meteorologist Rodney Price. A mix of clouds and sunshine into the afternoon. Light north winds at highs of the mid-80s. Tonight, we'll have some shower thunderstorm chances, and some of those could produce some heavy rainfall, a little rough weather as well. Lows of the lower 60s. Showers and storms still around on Wednesday, mostly cloudy, mid-70s. Looking for a great place to live, stay, shop, and play? It's easy to get to Worthington, Minnesota. It's worth a look. Currently 77 degrees.
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0: 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I can't have any more? 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
7: I'm meteorologist Rodney Price. A mix of clouds and sunshine into the afternoon. Light north winds at highs of the mid-80s. Tonight, we'll have some shower and thunderstorm chances, and some of those could produce some heavy rainfall, a little rough weather as well. Lows of the lower 60s. Showers and storms still around on Wednesday, mostly cloudy, mid-70s. Looking for a great place to live, stay, shop, and play? It's easy to get to Worthington, Minnesota. It's worth a look. 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

0: 107.5, the Power Loon, Leonard Skinner there. Give me three steps. Logan with you. Circling back on an interesting nugget from that article I was talking about just a little bit ago. This Seth Wickersham is a reporter for ESPN, and he basically got to be at the hip of Sean Payton during the Broncos postseason run last year. And one of the interesting nuggets that he dropped in his lengthy article actually didn't have anything to do with this most recent past season, but going back to 2023, reportedly, Sean Payton floated the idea of having the Denver Broncos hire Bill Belichick as their head coach and making Sean himself instead be an assistant until Belichick passed the all-time wins record. Because if you recall, following the 2023 season, the New England Patriots got rid of Coach Belichick, and at that point in time, he was just 15 wins shy of the all-time win record. And so Sean Payton thought, man, Belichick is one of my really good friends. He deserves to have that all-time win record. What if I just, you know, let him have my head coaching spot until he hit that record? And all I have to say about this, my big gripe on this is, this is supposed to be coming from the generation of people that hated on participation trophies?
1: Chicken Rice is turning two. Celebrate this Wednesday in beautiful downtown Brainerd. 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
10: I'm meteorologist Mace Michaels. A flood watch has been issued into Wednesday morning for areas of heavy rainfall. Tonight through tomorrow morning, mostly cloudy, scattered showers and thunderstorms. Along with heavy rainfall, some storms could be strong. A low tonight near 60. Clearing out tomorrow afternoon, pleasant. A high in the mid-70s. 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

The Ocean from Led Zeppelin. It's your home for the best in classic rock. 107.5, The Power Loon. Logan with you now 13 minutes after 4 here on a Tuesday. Just trying to get through the week, man. Let's do it with Boston.

0: 107.5, The Power Loon. That's Brian Adams with the Summer of 69. Logan with you here, and The Power Loon is hitting the road again this Friday for the Body Works annual car show. Wild Bill is going to be on location to cover the beauties rolling in, some of them probably being driven around back in the summer of 69. So stop on out there. The Northern Tin Street Rod Association will be out there. Hog Roast is going on, so come with an empty belly. Get ready for some great music and, of course, awards for all the beautiful cars. The Body Works annual car show on Delwood Drive North in Baxter this Friday from 5 to 7.
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0: I'm meteorologist Mace Michaels. A flood watch has been issued into Wednesday morning for areas of heavy rainfall. Tonight through tomorrow morning, mostly cloudy, scattered showers and thunderstorms. Along with heavy rainfall, some storms could be strong. A low tonight near 60. Clearing out tomorrow afternoon, pleasant. A high in the mid-70s. 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
11: I'm meteorologist Mace Michaels. A flood watch has been issued into Wednesday morning for areas of heavy rainfall. Tonight through tomorrow morning, mostly cloudy, scattered showers and thunderstorms. Along with heavy rainfall, some storms could be strong. A low tonight near 60. Clearing out tomorrow afternoon, pleasant. A high in the mid-70s. 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

0: 107.5, the Power Loon AC/DC there. Dirty deeds done dirt cheap. Logan hanging with you. And speaking of things that are dirty, Slick is going to be alive on location for another Line and Kugel's Power Loon party on the patio this Thursday. And this time around, it goes down at Freddy's Sports Grill at the Pines Golf Course at Grandview Lodge. He's going to be there from 4 to 7. They're going to be offering up some great drink specials. He's going to be giving away stuff, including Line and Kugel swag, some Power Loon Summer 35 t-shirts, and more. You can get registered to win the big prize from Line and Kugel's, which includes a little bit of a vacation in Chippewa Falls. It's going to be a great time, so stop on by Freddy's at Grandview Lodge 4 to 7 this Thursday for Party on the Patio with Line and Kugel's, the Power Loon, and Slick.
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10: I'm meteorologist Mace Michaels. A flood watch has been issued into Wednesday morning for areas of heavy rainfall. Tonight through tomorrow morning, mostly cloudy, scattered showers and thunderstorms. Along with heavy rainfall, some storms could be strong. A low tonight near 60. Clearing out tomorrow afternoon, pleasant, a high in the mid-70s. 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

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That's Sharp Dressed Man. Here comes a long, cool woman in a black dress, the Hollies at the Power Loon.

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16: I'm meteorologist Mace Michaels. A flood watch has been issued into Wednesday morning for areas of heavy rainfall. Tonight through tomorrow morning, mostly cloudy, scattered showers and thunderstorms. Along with heavy rainfall, some storms could be strong. A low tonight near 60. Clearing out tomorrow afternoon, pleasant. A high in the mid-70s.
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13: I'm meteorologist Mace Michaels. A flood watch has been issued into Wednesday morning for areas of heavy rainfall. Tonight through tomorrow morning, mostly cloudy, scattered showers and thunderstorms. Along with heavy rainfall, some storms could be strong. A low tonight near 60. Clearing out tomorrow afternoon, pleasant, a high in the mid-70s. 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
0: 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The Power Loon, that's going to do it for me. Logan Vio out, Slick in next. Rock Until Midnight as we bring it on home with your Stairway to Seven. A couple of Led Zeppelin tracks back to back and started off with, well, the one I just said, Bring It On Home. I'll be back around again tomorrow afternoon. You have a great rest of your Tuesday, and until next time, we'll talk soon.

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